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1: Papa Roach says, even if it kills me. Well, this bride and groom said, even if we get sopping wet, we're still having our wedding. I'm Mike Jones. In the Philippines recently, there was flooding, but this couple had their wedding day already planned, already set, with the dress, with his tux, with their bridesmaids and groomsmen and everything. And even though the church was flooded out, they still had the wedding in there. They opened up the doors. Not many people came, but the bride walked down the aisle in like 3 feet of water. They had the music going, had the ceremony. It's pretty cool stuff. That is a testament to their love and determination for sure. Check that out. I reposted it on Instagram at Mike Jones Radio.
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One of my favorite musical facts is about Collective Soul and that song Shine. I'm Mike Jones, because every time you hear him go, yeah, he's doing that through a toilet paper roll. They were trying different stuff in the studio. He said, wait, let's do this. And that, yeah, probably paid for houses for everyone in Collective Soul. That toilet paper roll did so much for them. All Around Me from Flyleaf.

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I'm Mike Jones. 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
1: Jimmy Eat World, we had a lot of fun with them. 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And they were two of our many friends we had over the weekend for our Labor Day 2K. I'm Mike Jones. 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

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We are all about bringing you the new music. Now we've got Noah Kahan and his new one, Doors. And later on, we'll have an hour of new stuff in Emerging Alt. In fact, your man Mike Jones, I'm going to be hosting Emerging Alt this week and next week while Alex Mack is on vacation. Got some good new stuff for you later on tonight with Muse, with Fontaine's DC, The Revivalists, and a ton more. 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

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I'm Mike Jones. 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It's that simple.

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1: STP and Plush. I'm Mike Jones. Just when you think you've heard about it all, this is a new one. This woman, I saw a video on her Instagram, and she was saying this guy that she dated, he actually tattooed all over his junk. I got to tell you more about this in a few minutes. Double Take from Edge Hill.

0: Sorry.
1: 96.1, the alternative rock station. I can't even imagine getting tattooed all over on your junk. Wow, I'm Mike Jones. I saw this video on Instagram where this woman was saying that a guy she dated actually had done a blackout tattoo all over his junk, on the twig and berries. Now, we've seen people do the blackout tattoos maybe on their arm or hand, on their legs. Sometimes people do it on their back, but all over your junk? My man, do you not feel anything at all? Because why would you let anyone do that? What is wrong with you?
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Alt 96.1, your rock alternative. Eminem and Yellow Card. We got him this afternoon, and we had the spotlight on him this past weekend. Our Labor Day 2K weekend was such a fun time with them and everyone. The Red Hot Chili Peppers and Weezer, heard them in that set of music. We also had them for the Labor Day 2K weekend. 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

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And they've been great friends of a charity that means a lot to me, the American Foundation for Suicide Prevention. I'm Mike Jones, because suicide unfortunately affects every one of us in one way or the other. 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Evanescence, who will you follow?

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The guys in Temper City wrote and produced for other people for years and then realized that they did their best work when it was just them in a room writing together without any other artists. And that's ultimately what drove them to set out and create their own band. And so far, that's working out for them. I'm Crash, and this is Self-Aware.

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The Paradox's second EP is called Proceed with Caution, and it's set to drop October 2nd, and that's where you'll find this. 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

0: 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Through Glass is Stone Sour. 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
0: Sure. Here's their latest called Beaches in Tennessee.

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1: 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Appreciate you.
0: Oh, we appreciate you. And I think you meant iHeart Radio, but I felt him. I knew where he was coming from. I was down with what he was saying.
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Kevin Parker figured out how to multi-track record by accident when he was 11. Because he recorded himself playing drums on a cassette, and then he played that tape while adding keyboards over it onto another tape without even realizing that he was essentially overdubbing. Like, that's what he was doing when he was 11. You know what I was doing when I was 11? Playing with Star Wars. Hi there. I'm Crash, and this is Dracula.

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It's Crash. 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

96.1, your rock alternative. Buffalo traffic jam is two guys. It's Frankie Cassidy and Nathan Ross, and they met when they were freshmen at Montana State University. They were dorm neighbors who met playing Mario Kart together, and just look at them now. Here they are with Fool's Gold.

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3: 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Because every shoe I have, I poke a hole in it.
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Well, now that we're starting to dip our toes into the spooky season, I think we can all agree that candy corn is a very polarizing snack. People seem to either love it or hate it. But it turns out that most of us have been eating it wrong all these years. And I'll explain why in just a few minutes. I'm Crash with Evanescence.

0: Alt 96.1, your rock alternative. My name's Crash, and candy corn is a very polarizing snack. People either seem to love it or hate it. Well, it turns out that according to the experts, most of us have been eating it wrong all these years. And by experts, I mean, you know, people on TikTok. Because what they're saying is that candy corn shouldn't be eaten plain, that you should mix it with something salty to balance the flavor. And they suggest like dry roasted salted peanuts, that the combination of the sweet and the salty will give you the balance that you're looking for. So maybe that'll work. Maybe if you mix candy corn with salty peanuts, you'll finally find the taste tolerable. I mean, likely you won't, but give it a shot.
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0: 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Dracula?
1: 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The other one. The one from Spider-Man.
0: Ah, Loser.
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0: 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My name's Crash, and if you want to drop me a message, here's the easiest way to do it. Just open us up in your iHeart app, and you'll see a red mic. Tap, talk, and send, and it'll come right to me.
1: Hi, Crash. This is Serena Jenkins.
0: Oh, hi, Serena
1: 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I would love to hear Foo Fighters' Window.
0: Ooh, I can do that. That's a good one. Good choice.

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Self-Aware was teased online before it was actually released, and it sounded so polished, and Temper City were so mysterious that people assumed that they were AI. Like, that was the big rumor that was going around. And there's another band out of LA right now called Vanity that's doing a similar viral campaign with their stuff. And hey,

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When Julia Capella was a kid, her little sister had an imaginary pet named Wolf, and Julia eventually adopted that as her stage name, which is why we know her as Julia Wolf. I'm Crash, and this is In My Room.

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1: The only AI we witnessed was the alien invasion. We swear it really happened. Guaranteed human.

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Alive is POD, and they've confirmed that their new album is finished, but they still haven't announced a release date, so we may get it by the end of the year. Maybe. I'm Crash with the latest from Young the Giant called Evergreen.

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1: I think we're all better off without technology, realistically. And I know that now with AI, people are getting on board. I don't want iPads in the car. 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
2: GPS? 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
2: Okay. Can you read a map?
1: I've read. I'm not very good.
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If you ever listen to Tame Impala and think to yourself, well, that lyric doesn't really make sense to me. What does that even mean? Well, Kevin Parker is known to sometimes write lyrics phonetically. So he'll write the words to go along with the melody and then worry about what they actually mean later. So perhaps it's not you. Maybe it really doesn't make sense. My name is Crash and this is Dracula. I mean, chances are it's definitely still you, but he does that.

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1: Maybe you're ending your day. Maybe you have a lot more to go. Maybe you're just getting things started. You work overnight. Whatever it is, thanks for hanging out with us. It's Mike Jones doing Emerging Alt tonight for Alex Mack, bringing you an hour of new music. We got a lot of good stuff going on lately, and I'm excited to give you the new Muse and the Neighborhood. We'll have Fontaine's DC, the Revivalists, and a lot more. Let's get this new music party going with Edge of the Earth from the Beaches. This is Emerging Alt.

Alt-96.1, as they always do, Muse takes it to another level with their stuff. Cryogen is their latest from the Wow Signal on Emerging Alt. And not just with the music, but with the shows, too. And we'll talk about Muse and touring and what else is coming in a couple minutes, right after Joyce Manor. I used to go to this bar in Emerging Alt.

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0: Emerging Alt is your home for new music every weeknight at 11 o'clock, an hour of What's Next. I'm Mike Jones, doing it tonight for Alex Mack. We just heard Joyce Manor, I Used to Go to This Bar, and Muse right before with Cryogen. And I was lucky I got to see Muse on their tour. And as they always do, Muse threw it down with the music, with the production, with the lights and videos and everything. I mean, Muse does it like nobody else. That's why they've been in the game for so long. And it's also amazing that at the core, it's still the three of them, Matt, Chris, and Dominic. They have a keyboard player and a guitarist on stage too, helping them out, I guess. There's so many things going on in each song, it's impossible for just the three of them to do it, but still, sounded just as good as ever. In fact, I got some stuff from the Muse tour. If you want to check that out, you can hit up my Instagram at Mike Jones Radio.
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That song's going to be good anytime you listen to it, but it feels especially right late night. Private from the neighborhood in Emerging Alt. Thanks for hanging out with us tonight, and I hope coming off of Labor Day weekend, things weren't too stressful today. You made it through Tuesday, all right. 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
1: Good times, end times. Goose in Emerging Alt. That song got me thinking, what would you do if you knew the end was coming? If the end of the world was going to happen in a couple hours, what would you do? Now, for me, for Mike Jones, I would call up all my friends and say, hey, come up to the radio station, bring whatever you want, whatever your pleasure is, and let's have a big party and give everyone a soundtrack to go out with. I mean, if it's going to be the end, you got to have good music. 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
1: When I first saw that Steve Lacy had a song called Oh Yeah, I was wondering, did he redo that song from back in the day? Oh Yeah. Remember, that was in Ferris Bueller's Day Off and probably 8 zillion other things. That song was everywhere. But no, that's Steve's new original one in Emerging Alt tonight. Heart Stop, also new and original from the Revivalists.

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0: Which way do you go? Do you stay in the bad relationship or do you get out and move on like you should? That's what the revivalists are asking with their new song, Heart Stop. It's Emerging Alt. We've got an hour of new music going tonight and every weeknight at 11 o'clock. Thanks so much for being with us. It's Mike Jones in for Alex Mack tonight. Going to be doing the show for the next couple days for Alex while he's on vacation. And if you need more new music, you get us anytime, not just on the air at 11 o'clock every night, but also we have Emerging Alt on the iHeartRadio app. So 24/7, you can always hear what's next right there too. 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
2: Greg, do you still have that issue with your sleeve in your elbow? 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
1: My body isn't ready. Somber is an emerging alt. And we just had that contest recently, our iHeartRadio contest, to see Somber doing that VIP trip. And we have those going all the time. 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Hit that contest button and see where you could be winning tickets to, what shows, and where you could be going off.

Apple 96.1, the alternative rock station. Burning Out, the Linda Lindas are in Emerging Alt. I'm Mike Jones doing it tonight for Alex Mack and the Linda Lindas. Well, they're doing big things. That came from their third album, which they just put out recently. Gotta Get Out. Three albums, and the girls are still so young. Sounding great with so much to do. I mean, they're only still at the beginning of things. Backseat Driving from Slightly Stupid.

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Opportunity. 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
1: Football's back today with Pats at Seahawks, game one of the regular season. And, you know, the NFL is really expanding its international footprint. So several countries are going to play host, from Australia to Brazil, the UK, France, Spain, Germany, and Mexico. And for the Munich game in Germany, when they host the Lions-Patriots matchup, Sunday, November 15th, Cage the Elephant is going to perform the halftime show. They just confirmed that on their Instagram yesterday, which is so exciting. I hope they play this song. It's Beaches in Tennessee from Cage the Elephant right now.

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1: Full transparency, I am fraudulent. 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
2: 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Thanks. Love
0: 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But hi, my name is Tamo. 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
1: Greg, do you still have that issue with your sleeve in your elbow? 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
1: Okay, I have that with my shoes. These shoes are only like 2 months old, and my left foot must be bigger than my right foot. Because
2: Shoe I have, I poke a hole in it.
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1: 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And it's pissing me off.
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1: 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Worth looking up on socials or on YouTube. 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

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Alt 96.1. I told you I scored a B for my roster this year in fantasy. Godspeed if you're playing again this season, which starts today. Pats at Seahawks. I'm starting to get that competitive, like, ugly anxiety feeling. You know what I'm talking about?

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1: It's so crazy to watch my little brother Jose be a dad, and I'm a first time aunt, and he'll FaceTime me over crazy stuff. He's like, "Oh, want you to see Ozzy have whipped cream for the first time," and I'm just like, "Oh, he was a good boy." And then I just feel like I'm talking to about a dog or to a dog. It's like, what are you doing, giving him a pup cup? I don't. Anybody else, or is that just yeah? Those are inside thoughts I should keep inside. Okay. My name is Tama with Julia Wolf. This is In My Room.

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A week from Friday, I hope you join me in finding a nice spot on your couch, pulling up Disney Plus or Hulu to watch our iHeartRadio Music Festival presented by Capital One. We're going to feel like we're right there in Vegas with everybody else, but you know, free drinks from our own cupboard. That's the way to do it. It's next Friday and Saturday. We get to see everybody from Muse and Goo Goo Dolls, Smashing Pumpkins, and Weezer. Boy, I feel like I should play for you right now. This is Weezer's new song, We Might As Well Be Strangers.

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1: Okay. Well, when you put it like this, somebody commented on my last Instagram post and said, are you standing on someone while doing shots? Sort of. Read the caption. My friend wanted me to stand on her back to crack her back, and my other friend wanted to do a shot. So yeah, I'm sort of doing both, but it's my name is Tammo. If we're not friends on Instagram, hit me up. It's Tammo time. It's T-A-M-O time.

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2: I think we're all better off without technology, realistically. And I know that now with AI, people are getting on board. I don't want iPads in the car. We can read a map. I don't think even cell phones, like having the internet everywhere, all that
3: GPS,
2: kind of stuff.
3: GPS? You're against GPS?
2: I'm not saying I'm against it, but if that's going to be the argument of like, oh, well, but what about this? Then fine, get a map. 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
3: But you want, like,
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3: like really like old timey.
2: Yes. Yeah. If maps. That's what it takes to get rid of technology everywhere, I would go back to that.
3: Okay. Can you read a map?
2: 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I'm not very good.
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1: This is really cool. Obviously, the regular season gets started today with Pats at Seahawks, and the NFL really expanding its international footprint this season with games being hosted in Australia, Brazil, the UK, France, Spain, Germany, Mexico. But for the Munich match in Germany, November 15th, Detroit Lions versus the New England Patriots, Cage the Elephant shared on Instagram yesterday they're going to perform that halftime show, which is going to be awesome. I'm playing you New Cage right now. This is Beaches in Tennessee.

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1: Watching Weezer with my sweatpants on is going to be great. That's what I'm doing a week from Friday when Weezer hits the stage at our iHeartRadio Music Festival presented by Capital One at the T-Mobile Arena. Night one of two nights. You can watch the entire thing live on Hulu and Disney Plus. My name is Tammo with new music right now from Buffalo Traffic Jam. This song is called Fool's Gold. What do you

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0: Greg, do you still have that issue with your sleeve in your elbow? You get holes?
1: Yes, just the left elbow. Every long-sleeved shirt or jacket or hoodie I have, the left elbow has a hole in it.
0: Okay, I have that with my shoes. These shoes are only like 2 months old, and my left foot must be bigger than my right foot. Because shoe I have, I like poke
2: that's
0: a hole
2: so
0: in
2: weird.
0: It.
2: Yeah.
3: Is that from your toe?
0: And it's pissing me off. Yes, it's from my big toe.
4: It's on the top of her sneaker. There's a hole.
0: I think my feet are not the same size, and like my big toe's just going through every shoe I have. Yeah. And it's pissing me off.
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1: I know you've seen the headline, 13 airports testing a beta program where non-ticketed people can go past security to either walk into the gates, go to the shops, go to the restaurants. 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

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Next month, we'll get Nickelback's 11th album. No, actually, it might be their 12th. Either way, everything under the sun comes out on October 30th.

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3: I think we're all better off without technology, realistically. And I know that now with AI, people are getting on board. I don't want iPads in the car. We can read a map. I don't think even cell phones, like having the internet everywhere, all that
4: GPS,
3: kind of stuff.
4: GPS? You're against GPS?
3: I'm not saying I'm against it, but if that's going to be the argument of like, oh, well, but what about this? Then fine, get a map. I don't care.
4: But you want, like,
5: give it up.
4: Map, like where you fold the map up and
3: yes.
4: like really like old timey.
3: Yes. Yeah. Yeah. If maps. That's what it takes to get rid of technology everywhere, I would go back to that.
4: Can you read a map?
3: 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I'm not very good.
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4: Hey, what's good, everybody?
5: Hey, hey,
6: what up?
4: Today is Wednesday. It is September the 9th, 2026. We are the Woody Show.
7: Yeah.
4: Woody, that's Greg Gorey.
5: Hi.
4: We got Menace.
8: What's up?
4: Gina Grad.
9: Hi.
4: Seabass is here. We got Sammy.
10: Hello.
4: Jeff G.
11: Yes.
4: On the job today. We got Morgan. Dumbass Tyler is here. We got Vaughn, our video producer, along with Bort, Menji. Thank you for being here and giving us some of your valuable time today. Many ways to be a part of the Woody Show. You can call in 877-44-WOODY, which after the show becomes the After Hours voicemail. 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Look for us there at The Woody Show. And, of course, good old-fashioned email, which is email at thewoodyshow.com.
5: Yeah.
4: All right, so if you're going through your budget, I mean, the government doesn't do this, but when you have a budget, you got to stay within that budget.
5: Yeah, what's that like?
4: So you can make things happen. People start looking at the different things that they're spending money on, the different subscriptions, premium subscriptions. And so people were asked, what premium subscription that you have do you think is actually worth the money in 2026? And so they asked all these different people. And these are the ones that came back the most often. The Costco executive membership, which I have.
5: Is that the top tier?
8: Yeah, it's the black one.
4: So the executive cash back at 2% covers the membership fee outright.
5: Right.
4: You know, so like you basically get you get the membership for nothing.
5: And you get tons of deals, right?
4: Well, I mean, I think you get deals.
12: Really. I mean, 2% cash back if you spend 50
10: like
12: times the membership.
10: Stuff.
5: Yeah, but Woody, didn't you get your solar for a better deal because of that? And
4: yeah,
5: all
4: well,
5: that?
4: I got 2% back on the cost of the solar.
5: Right. So that easily paid for the membership.
4: We got a ton of money on that. But I'm saying whatever you spend, like, you know, you get 2% of that back. And so if you're already going to be going to Costco and buying all your, you know, stuff throughout the year, 2% of that is probably, I forget what the executive membership is. How much
12: is
4: that?
12: It is $130.
4: You can make $130 back.
12: So times 20, which would be $2,600.
4: Yeah.
8: I mean, the two.
4: How much do you get? If you get out of Target for no less than $100.
10: Oh my God.
5: Like, what do you get out of, what's the
4: minimum you get out of Costco
12: so
4: for?
12: So that means you're spending
5: $9 million.
12: You know, it's $200 something a month.
4: All right, well, at the very least, you're going to get a mega discount.
8: Oh, definitely spend
4: what you would have
8: $200 a month at Costco.
4: AMC A-List made the list of what is a premium subscription that people think is still worth the cost. You know, 4 movies in any format per week is what you get, and you get them for $24.99 a month.
10: If you really do go to them, that's incredible.
4: Yeah, if you have time.
10: Yeah.
12: You know? Someone was trying to sell me on that. I was like, I don't want to go to the movies twice a month and just spend hours and hours doing
10: that. Sounds like an errand.
12: It's not productive.
4: Spotify Premium is the only one that actually saved me money since I stream like every day anyway. Everything else feels like a scam.
10: Yeah, I'm with that.
4: Says.
10: Yeah.
4: Audible, I never thought I'd get through an entire book again.
10: Yeah, I do that.
4: CVS has a premium membership.
12: What?
5: How stupid.
10: Wait, no.
9: I think is that just when they ask for your phone number?
4: Well, they have that, but this one said it's a $5 fee, but they send you $10 in store cash every month.
10: Yeah. Ooh. Oh, yeah.
4: And you get a discount on their brand, meds, and supplements.
10: Yes, I joined it for the prescription stuff, and that was great.
9: Yeah, because if you are someone who has regular medication, it's so worth it just for that. And then plus, they do give you $10, and you're paying $5 for it, so you're already
12: attentional people.
8: Yeah, your Medicaid, what's your pill box look like?
4: This one's Walmart Plus. This person says, Walmart Plus has been the best bang for our buck. We save so much money on delivery and shipping. And as someone living in rural areas, they are hands down the fastest way to get anything.
10: That makes sense for sure.
4: All right. I've not heard of this one. Board Game Arena.
12: Oh, Jesus.
10: What?
5: That sounds if like you're something into, we'd never hear
10: like
5: about.
10: A library?
4: It says if you're into the hobby, it's the best to get physical games going. But when you can't, BGA has thousands of the best strategy and other games at a great price.
12: Oh, losers.
4: Well, what about, because somebody said low-key, the New York Times games subscription has given me no reason to ever drop it.
5: I bet Gina has that.
10: Yeah, I have that.
4: Like, I get access to every New York Times crossword ever back to 1993, plus a bunch of other really fun games and puzzles. It's like $25 a year.
12: That's
10: I have it. The only reason my best friend who lives on the other side of the country knows we're alive because we send our score every day.
4: If you like comics, Marvel Unlimited and DC Universe Infinite are incredible values.
8: Mm-hmm. Absolutely.
4: This one says, I understand this is not all popular given the recent increase, but YouTube Premium gets the most use for me. I did sign up for that because I was so annoyed by the ads that would pop up right in the middle of whatever you're watching.
10: Yeah.
4: And
5: multiple times.
4: Yeah, I know our podcast is kind of the same way. Mm-hmm. It's goofy. With where all of a sudden like an ad will pop up right in the middle of one of our conversations.
5: But you can fast forward through them, right?
4: Yeah, you can. But like right in the middle of watching something on YouTube, it's super annoying. So I
8: still don't have premium.
4: So I signed up for premium.
5: What is that, like $9 a month?
4: I forget. But then I got sent something. It's one of the other things that we have a membership for. So it includes YouTube Premium.
10: So now it's
4: all wrapped in.
10: Oh, was it like one of your credit cards or something?
4: Something.
8: Probably American Express.
10: Yeah, I think we talked about that.
4: This one says PBS. Seriously, support PBS.
10: Aww, no thanks.
4: I think I pay less than $20 per year. Nothing but documentaries and educational shows. What? I love it.
5: No, nice. Thank you.
4: What do you think?
5: We're already paying for it.
8: Damn, sick burn.
4: What premium... What you premium subscription do you think is still worth the cost?
9: Okay. And I'll say, you know what, you guys? Hallmark Plus is only like $8 a month. It's so worth it. No commercials. It's great.
4: Speaking of commercials, we're going to take a break. More Woody Show is next. Hang on.
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1: Hey. Yeah.
0: What up, everybody? You are you. You are here. That's a good sign. The phones, they're open at 877-44-WOODY. Or perhaps you're more of a texting person, mm-hmm. Gina.
2: Yep.
1: Mm-hmm.
2: Every
0: Gina
2: time.
0: Hates a phone call.
2: Hate it.
0: She'd rather text message anytime. We don't care. However you want to be a part of the show, call in 877-44-WOODY. 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Find us on social media. Look for us there at The Woody Show. All right, so you hear people say living the dream.
1: Yeah. Mm-hmm.
0: How much does that cost, though? You hear about what it costs to live the dream.
2: The actual dream.
1: Depends What's your on your dream.
0: The idea that with hard work, anybody can achieve success. Right? You've crunched the numbers here. So we're talking like owning a home, raising kids, getting married, new car, health care, pets, vacations, things like that.
1: All affordable.
2: Oh,
0: so
2: sure.
0: When everything gets crunched out, the price of living the dream has skyrocketed. $600,000 from last year's total of $4.4 million.
1: Whoa!
3: Oh, okay,
0: jeez. And it's 50% higher than it was just 2 years ago.
1: My God!
2: Wow.
0: Yeah. So now, what's driven that up? Cost of healthcare over a lifetime, which wasn't included, I guess, in previous years when they've done this, which is kind of a big deal.
1: Yeah.
3: Does people think about that though?
0: So living the dream will now cost you $5,043,323 over a lifetime, and that includes the wedding. Which an average cost of a wedding now is $38,200.
1: Worth it.
0: Raising two kids and putting them through college, $876,000.
1: That sounds low.
0: Yeah, that includes the $645,000 for raising them until they're 18. Owning a home, the cost of buying and financing has soared to $957,000.
1: Yeah.
2: Outrageous.
0: And that's thanks to high mortgage rates and rising home prices.
2: Yep.
1: Sucks.
0: If you have a couple pets, caring for a cat and a dog over the lifetime reportedly costs $39,381.
1: That sounds low.
0: A yearly vacation will set you back over the course of your lifetime, $180,000.
2: Good.
0: Getting new cars every 5 years. So buying 10 new cars over 50 years, now estimated cost $900,000.
1: Oh, God.
3: Damn.
1: Maybe make your car last longer.
2: Yeah, exactly.
0: The healthcare thing, the estimated lifetime healthcare costs $414,000, and then retirement, it's jumped to $1.6 million, which is nearly $40,000 more than last year's total. That's how much it costs to live the dream, you guys. When you hear somebody say they're living the dream, feel pretty good for them.
1: Yeah.
0: they got it going on.
1: And you haven't even eaten yet.
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2: Did you just see the story about the woman, like a meteor hit her house?
3: Oh, this
2: did
3: is
2: you
3: crazy.
2: See that?
4: No.
3: Yeah, this is crazy.
2: I got a clip of it. The woman on the news too,
4: but kind of lucky.
3: Yeah,
2: you saw it, right?
3: Yeah, I was looking at her. Yeah, she was in Texas, and this was on Saturday, and apparently a meteorite crashed through her ceiling, ricocheted around like a bouncy ball, and then it landed next to her TV.
2: She sounded like her grandson or something out to go check it out. Like, what the hell is that?
5: We heard a big boom, so I told my grandson to go see what it was. He come back and said, you have a hole in the ceiling. First thing I was mad, I'm like, what didn't come through the ceiling? But then when I saw the hole, then I saw the piece on the hole in the floor, and this, and then I saw the rock. And I'm like, oh no, I said, that looked like a meteor piece. And they said they had reports that a meteor.
2: Wait, so your first thought would be meteor?
3: Yeah.
4: Wow.
2: I don't know.
3: How
2: many times has a meteor hit your house that you like just have like this like on the spot
4: knowledge?
2: Of
3: like it was smoking, maybe. That's crazy.
2: what?
5: Like a meteor piece. And they said they had reports that a meteor was over north part of Houston and exploded and had pieces went out everywhere. So they said this probably is a meteor, and I'm definitely going to keep it.
2: Yeah.
4: Well, she was paying attention to the news, so that's why it was top of mind.
2: But I thought it was after the fact, because the news wouldn't cover it before it hit her house. You know what I mean? Like, there's things that you see all the time. You know, it's not like this meteor is like spent all day flying around the Houston area.
4: True.
2: You know, it just kind of shoots through.
3: Yeah,
2: and goes to this woman's house. It's crazy. Yeah. I mean, I've heard about people getting like, you know, things that fall off of airplanes.
4: Like chunks of ice and stuff.
2: Or chunks of ice or something like that.
3: Or sewage from planes.
4: Mm. But this is kind of rip-worthy because your insurance would probably cover the repairs, right? And then you can sell those things for stupid money.
3: I mean, do our insurance claims, they cover meteors?
4: I would hope so.
3: I should look at mine.
2: You would think.
4: I would think so.
2: For what insurance doesn't cover?
3: Is
4: that an act of God?
3: Yeah.
2: Right, because who are you going to blame? Who's the insurance company? The insurance company needs somebody to go after.
3: Well, who's the insurance company that has those commercials with J.K. Simmons? It's like,
2: farmers.
3: Yeah. Dun, dun, dun, dun, dun. We've covered it, so I don't know if meteors, they're the one to go to.
4: Oh, that's true.
3: Like anything insane,
4: like
3: they've covered
4: it. If a moose crashes through your window.
3: Exactly.
4: They'll cover it.
2: Yeah, well, there's, insurance where there's a flood or... Hey, you know, they say like, we won't cover your house if an earthquake hits, but if there's a fire that starts because of the damage from the earthquake that burned your house down, your house is covered because of the fire.
3: Got it.
4: Okay.
2: Isn't that weird?
4: That is weird.
6: Meteors.
3: They love loopholes.
6: Surprisingly affordable. You can get them for like $20.
3: Meteor insurance?
4: I thought they were stupid.
6: But then there's some that go up to thousands.
7: We are out here. Bum, ba, bum, bum, bum. Seabass is a psycho. Bum, ba, bum, bum, bum, bum.

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1: We are the Woody Show.
2: Yeah.
1: Thank you for giving us some of your time. Phones are open, 877-44-WOODY. If you would like to check in with us, we'd like to know that people are out there listening to this ridiculousness. Text over to 22987. Question for everybody. Do you have any bumper stickers on your car? Like a bumper sticker of any kind?
3: Zero.
4: No.
3: Zero.
1: You used to see them all the time.
3: Right.
1: Yeah. And I have like a theory. It's like before social media, because that was the only way for people to get their views out there, right?
3: Oh, totally.
1: But now that you have these social media platforms, you just do it on your social.
4: Yeah. The original memes.
1: And I think like, what do they say? The bigger the hoop, the bigger the whore.
3: Yeah.
1: Right? You ever heard that? When it comes to chicks and their earrings?
4: No, but that's funny.
1: You've not heard that?
4: No,
1: the bigger
4: I like
1: the
4: that.
1: Hoop, the bigger the whore.
3: Yeah.
4: I have heard that, yes.
1: Okay. Yeah. So... I think the more stickers someone has on the car, the crazier they are.
4: Oh, 100%.
3: Absolutely.
2: Sure, yeah.
3: 100%.
1: Yeah.
2: People are listening right now that might be that car.
1: Yeah. It might even be a Woody Show sticker.
3: Yeah, maybe.
1: Which I appreciate, but it's called the Woody Show, and I wouldn't even put that on my car.
2: Yeah.
1: Anyway, do you have any political bumper stickers on your car?
2: Hell no.
1: No way. Never. Like, if you do.
3: Never.
1: My question, do you notice that you've gotten more nasty looks or flipped off more often than before you put that bad boy on there?
2: I think you put that on there because you want that engagement.
4: Yeah.
2: That's your life.
4: I'm
2: going
4: to incite
2: going
4: that.
2: Back
1: maybe.
2: And forth.
1: But if that's what you're looking for, that's what to do, because the numbers prove it. A new study found that any political bumper sticker on your car makes you a magnet for road rage.
4: Yeah,
3: I believe
4: it.
1: They looked at all these different stats and different things and different reports.
3: Yeah, what's the point?
1: Yeah.
2: It also makes you, what's that, unsufferable.
3: Yeah.
1: Is it insufferable or
4: unsufferable? Yeah.
3: Insufferable.
4: We get it.
1: Or unsufferable.
4: You cannot suffer.
1: We know what you mean. 877-44-WOODY. If you have a sticker, like, what's the sticker? What do you got on there? Mm-hmm. I dig the

0: 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The Woody Show.
1: All right, so now you got me thinking about all these things that not supposed to use Drano on your pipes, you know, whatever. But we do anyway. Like, not supposed to eat raw cookie dough. Do that.
2: Yeah.
3: Yep.
1: All day. Not supposed to pop pimples.
2: Yeah.
4: You do that.
1: We do that all the time.
5: Well, I'm not supposed to flush tampons, and you had a problem with that.
1: Once, and it was like a very old house. But
5: still a problem.
2: It'll happen every so often, but for the most part,
4: it's not a problem I have to deal with. Who cares?
1: Yeah, just now it's got me thinking about like all these things that you're not supposed to do, but you do. But, I just saw a thing. They were asking auto mechanics, and they were saying, hey, is it a bad idea to top off at the gas pump?
2: Oh.
1: And all of them said yes.
2: Really?
3: That I forget, like, that you shouldn't?
1: Shouldn't do it. Oh. Like, the minute it clicks, just put it back.
2: Done with it.
1: Because there's something in there that's built into, I forget what it's called. It's some kind of, like, not overflow or, I don't know what it is. I forget what, they all had the same basic answer about how you're going to mess that up and then that's going to be an expensive repair.
2: Oh.
1: But, like, dude, I've been...
3: It's the flange.
1: I have that weird thing about it's got to be the closest quarter or whole dollar.
3: Well, because you're normal. Uh-huh. Yeah.
1: 25, 50, 75, whole dollar.
3: Yes.
1: Yeah. Like, I will spill gas, maybe not today.
4: Mm-hmm.
1: Not these prices.
3: No. It's liquid gold.
1: But, you know, like, spill gas on the ground before I allowed not to be to the closest 25 cents.
3: Like some psychopath.
2: OCD.
1: Yeah. Grease down the drain.
2: Yeah.
3: Well, again, never.
5: That in apartments where that's happened, it's a nightmare because it does coagulate and clog.
2: You know what they say to do? Uh-huh. Put a piece of tinfoil over your drain and pour it in, let it solidify, and then throw it away.
1: Yeah. Sure. Mm. Yeah, you can also pour it into a jar.
4: I have a.
2: Oh, yeah, we do that.
1: Yeah.
3: Like, some sort of receptacle.
1: Yeah. You know, like.

0: I always thought, like, you know, it'd be a good idea would be to, and I don't do this because I don't put the grease down the drain. But what I will do is I will pour it into, like, if you have like an old jar of some kind, because my parents always had one underneath the sink.
1: Oh, really?
2: Like a grease jar?
0: Yeah, it was a grease jar.
2: Yeah.
3: And then what do you do with it?
1: Well,
0: you wait for it to fill up, and then you just throw the whole thing away.
1: Greg, remember you came to my house and we had one and you smelled it because you thought it was a candle.
2: This is a weird candle. A wickless,
1: disgusting candle.
2: Heinous candle.
4: I do have a question going back to the gas real quick. They say not to fill gas while your car is running, but race cars do it all the time.
5: Yeah, I think that's like using your cell phone in airplane mode. I don't think
1: it just doesn't seem like a good idea.
0: Yeah, I mean, you would think that gas stations would be going up in flames left and right
2: all the time.
1: And they say don't use your phone while you're pumping gas. Which, like, am I going to get electrocuted? Yeah.
5: Hmm. Apparently, if you top off your gas tank, it's just going on the ground. Basically, you've got an overflow protector.
0: Now, yeah, but there's something that it runs back into something.
5: And there's a charcoal filter.
0: Yes,
5: that's designed for accidents, essentially.
0: Yeah, and then you will mess that up. And I guess if that gets messed up, that's a really expensive repair.
5: Okay. It's designed to catch the excess, and you're just, if you keep overflowing it, you're just wasting.
0: Not supposed to use bar soap like on your face, you're not supposed to use it to wash your hair.
2: Just read somewhere recently you're supposed to just lather up with the bar soap all over your hands and then use your hands on your body. You're not supposed to put this bar soap directly on your body and rub.
1: But here's what I don't understand about
2: that. I've been doing that my whole life.
1: I don't think I've ever used a bar of soap in the shower. Yeah, but if it's antibacterial soap, how would bacteria survive on a bar of soap? Who cares?
3: Right.
0: But is that the reason you're not supposed to rub it?
1: That's what I thought it was.
0: Or is it because your body, like just rubbing on your body like that wouldn't create enough lather? I guess activating the lather might be
2: Irish
0: something.
2: Spring creates plenty of lather.
4: What about your culo?
0: Yeah, if I'm going to use bar soap, I will go Irish Spring for sure.
2: Oh God, yeah.
5: Apparently, it's because it's too harsh.
1: That does seem very like a dude thing to use, like a bar of soap. I mean,
4: use that lava soap, right? It's just basically like sandpaper.
2: And shower gel doesn't lather.
1: Sucks.
0: It does if you put it.
2: Hate it.
0: It does if you put it on a washcloth.
1: Yeah,
2: but I'm not 90. Washcloths are so depression era.
0: But you are gay, so use a poof. Yeah. See, I won't use a poof because I think it's gay.
1: Don't you want a mitt to exfoliate?
2: I hate
0: because
2: the poof.
0: Because you said they're too scratchy.
2: They scratch.
1: Yeah. Well, and they also breed bacteria.
2: Yeah, they suck.
0: Yeah, but the washcloth, man, like it's a Dove Men's Liquid Soap.
2: Uh-huh.
0: I think it's men just because of the scent. Like no chick would be caught dead with this like scent.
1: Is it like pine?
0: No, it's just not floral.
1: Oh, okay.
5: You use something called Dove, though.
0: Yeah, something called Fresh or whatever. Anyway, it comes out blue in color. So it's important for dudes. For men.
2: It's masculine.
0: Yeah. So a couple pumps of that, Greg, on just a washcloth. And then I just kind of like ball it up a little bit. And that thing is like just full on crazy amount of lather.
2: Okay.
0: To where I feel like maybe I use too much.
3: Is this weird? The soap I use right now, it's a bar of soap, but the outside it's covered in sheep wool.
1: Oh, I've done that before.
3: And you actually are supposed to use it.
1: Yeah, I got one of those at like the farmer's market. Yeah.
3: I think when the soap's done, then toss it. Yeah.
1: But it's more, did you mean like more than one time?
2: No, I mean like when the soap whittles down to nothing.
1: Oh, no, I'll just toss it.
2: The whole thing.
3: Because then it's just going to be sheep. But it's weird when I'm in the shower, I'm like rubbing the sheep all over me. Like
1: I got one of those
0: Wait,
1: once.
0: So then
2: that sounds kind of cool.
0: Wait, so.
3: It smells good. It's from New Zealand.
0: But the covering or whatever, the sheep. Whatever.
3: Yeah, it's just like lathers. Fuzzy hair.
0: Yeah. So it's basically a washcloth or a poof that you don't
2: That's built
0: clean.
2: In.
4: Does it dry?
3: I dry it. Like I put it off to the side.
0: I'm saying, but if you're like, rub it on your box and stuff? Like,
3: No.
0: In your butt?
3: No. You're not supposed to go that deep with things anyway.
5: Felt
0: well, then
5: soap?
0: How do you, okay, then fine. Then how do you clean the inside of your ass crack?
1: Your nooks and crannies.
0: Right. How do you clean the nooks and crannies?
3: With just water. Well, for my lady, just water.
1: Yeah.
3: You don't get soap
0: irritated.
3: In there.
0: But you don't use, not in it,
3: like,
0: but I mean.
3: Your butt, you'll use soap, yeah.
0: Right. So how do you get
3: in
0: there?
3: I'm not going inside with anything.
0: No. But how do you get in your ass crack?
3: I'm like,
4: what about the crack?
3: You take one. I mean, how do we all do it? Don't we spread our.
2: I think the question
0: I know, but I'm not rubbed. Like, in other words, I'm not going to, like, this thing is a bar, right?
3: Oh,
0: like,
3: I don't use that on my butt.
2: That's the question.
3: Okay, sorry.
0: That was the question.
2: Do you have, like, butt soap?
3: I have body wash, so that's what I use.
0: Or do you just use the lather, like gather some of the lather from the other part, and then just use it, put your hand in, you know.
1: Like
0: or
1: you make those beards in the hot tub.
3: But no, the bar of soap, I don't, put it
0: back. Do you wash your ass with your bare hand, Greg?
2: No, I do the bar of soap on the whole body. Use the same bar everywhere.
0: So you put the bar between your cheeks?
2: Oh, sure.
0: You do?
2: Oh, yeah.
1: Do you guys wash it off?
2: I don't care.
4: Corrosion on the bar.
1: But is it just your soap or do you and Mario share soap?
2: No, it's the one soap in the shower.
1: Oh, wow.
2: I don't care. I don't think he cares.
0: See, I'm surprised that Mario uses bar soap. He seems too fancy for that.
2: He likes Irish Spring. That is shocking.
0: That is kind of shocking, right? The guy who buys like a $500 face cream.
1: Yeah, that's pretty basic.
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3: Greg, do you still have that issue with your sleeve in your elbow? You get holes?
2: Yes, just the left elbow. Every long-sleeved shirt or jacket or hoodie I have, the left elbow has a hole in it.
3: Okay, I have that with my shoes. These shoes are only like 2 months old, and my left foot must be bigger than my right foot. Because every shoe I have, I poke a hole in it.
4: Yeah. Is that from your toe?
3: And it's pissing me off. Yes, it's from my big toe.
0: So on the top of her sneaker, there's a hole.
3: I think my feet are not the same size, and like my big toe's just going through every shoe I have. And it's pissing me off.
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2: All right, welcome back, everybody. We got the phones open, 877-44-WOODY. You can text us over to 22987. What is today's take? Puppy Day or...
3: National Puppy Day.
2: National Puppy Day.
3: Shout out to the doggies.
2: It is National Puppy Day.
3: Yeah.
4: Love it.
2: The baby.
3: Yeah, this little sweeties.
2: Yeah.
3: Yeah.
2: What was... I have. By the way, I have not heard all the details about this.
3: Hold on, Seabass.
1: Oh, I was the one who was part of all of it. I can set the story.
3: Because you have your narrative, Seabass.
2: Because Menace told me he had a story to share.
3: Well, Sammy,
2: because
3: he said witnessed it as well.
2: He witnessed it. Oh, witnessed this too?
1: I did it for them intentionally.
4: I was so happy I got to witness.
3: What is it?
2: Okay.
3: So somebody was all giddy because somebody brought a dog into the building, and Seabass was all excited because he wanted to narc these people out. So
1: you recall, a couple months ago, I found somebody sneaking their dog in, not to one of our office floors, but to one of the other floors in the building, using the freight elevator in the back. And I said, sneaks, because we have an email from our person who in charge of our building manager, stating that the building and our office itself both have no dog policies. Except for actual registered service dogs.
3: Well, that's kind of interesting because you called the building on speakerphone in front of Sammy and I.
1: That's true. Yes.
3: And tried to narc
2: about
3: out
2: this person.
3: About this person.
1: I said,
2: this is new. This just happened.
1: Yeah. I said, hey, I got the office number downstairs, not to the radio station, but the building. And said,
3: the actual building who owns the building.
1: Said, hey, I was just coming up and there's a dog in the freight elevator and I've got these really bad allergies.
2: First off, I do have small dog allergies. Is this the same, by the way, your thing on that, is that the same as the people who are offended on behalf of other people? Like, on behalf of the
5: people who
2: do have gay community.
4: I'm
2: offended by, are you gay? No, I'm not gay, but on behalf of...
1: It's not the same thing, but I am an ally. Because my main problem with dogs is they create mess and noise.
2: Okay, hold on. Let me hear the rest of the story first. Yeah. So this person brings the dog in. He's on the phone with the building management.
3: To the people that own the building.
1: To the receptionist.
2: Okay.
3: And he goes, to make them aware of their policy that there's no dogs allowed in the building. And she replies with, we don't have a policy of no dogs in the building.
4: Yes.
1: What she said. She said it's okay if they take the freight elevator.
4: Yeah, she said dogs are allowed in the building. They just have to take the freight elevator.
3: Mm-hmm.
1: To which I said, well, why would that be? And she didn't really know.
3: No, she said because if... To be like less distracting coming into
4: the building. For the Seabasses of the world. So she said, I suggest, you can take the main lobby elevator.
1: To which I replied, well, I use the freight elevator often because I'm often bringing in large items, which is actually true. I'm bringing in big stuff in here a lot of times, picking up stuff, deliveries and things of that nature. And I said, I'm really allergic, which again, not fully
3: fake
1: true.
3: Coughing the whole time.
4: Could easily be true.
2: Wait.
3: Yeah.
2: What's the last large thing that you brought up that wouldn't have fit in the regular elevator?
1: Anything we get via like Instacart or whatever or DoorDash.
2: They can't fit up the regular elevator?
5: It's that time.
2: They must use the freight elevator?
1: But that's typically where the deliveries happen. But I do bring large things, other stuff they don't want.
3: Okay, but still, she said there is no policy.
1: So
3: that you can't have dogs in the building.
1: So now this is all true. This happened. However, I have a feeling that we have an instance of Little Miss Know Nothing, who's the receptionist,
3: for the actual building.
1: Doesn't know, but does she handle the leases?
3: The person that emailed you does not work for the people that own the building.
1: But he talks to the people that own the building. She's the receptionist. She doesn't sign the leases. She doesn't sign the contracts.
2: Do you think perhaps the policy has changed since that original email? Because things change all the time.
1: That's possible.
2: This building is 3/4 of the way empty.
3: Yeah.
1: They may have.
4: Yeah.
2: You know, so

0: I'm pretty sure.
1: Yeah,
0: you know what? What they used to care about a lot. Maybe not so much now.
2: Which, really, that's a great point to a separate issue about me leaving my cars here over the weekend. But regardless, we're on the dogs. But that bolsters my other point about this crap building. So I think that's possible, Woody. They may have changed it in order to try to like lure in business.
0: Okay.
2: Which case, we'll see. I'll talk. I couldn't find any copies of our leases online, which isn't surprising. Well,
0: so you got served.
2: I got served by someone who I don't think knows the policy.
3: Hold on. Can I tell my favorite part of what happened in the whole story? Mm-hmm. Is at the end, and he's doing his fake coughing, and he's like, I'm so sorry. I'm very allergic to dogs. And she goes, take Benadryl?
2: Like, yeah. she
4: goes, The Woody Show will be right back.
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2: Hey. Yeah.
0: What up, everybody? I'm Woody. That's Greg Gorey.
3: Morning, Woody.
0: Menace is right there.
4: What's up?
0: We got Gina Gren.
2: Hi.
0: Sammy's here. Hello. We got Seabass. Morgan's taking your calls. Got the phones open. 877-44-WOODY. Text, of course, anytime. Over to 22987. Tell us who you are and where around town you're listening to The Woody Show this morning. Pets, one of those things along with food that everybody likes to hear about.
3: Of course. Yeah.
0: So have you ever had a name for your pet, but never used it and called your pet something else entirely? Like, you use their nickname more than their actual name.
2: Oh, yeah, of course.
0: People were asked that question. What's your pet's name, and then what do you actually call them? Like somebody said, I have a cat whose name is Trouble, but she responds better to Turd Butt. We have five dogs named Ralph. We call them 1, 2, 3, 4, and 5.
3: Yeah. Well, that's just unfair.
0: Well, it's kind of like, what was the boxer?
3: George Foreman.
2: Yeah.
0: All his kids were George.
2: Right. Georgina.
3: Yeah. Stupid.
0: The cat's name is Waffles. We call her Kitty or Kiki instead. My dog's name is Odie, but his government name is Odometer Jones.
2: Okay.
3: Odometer.
0: I mean, you call Callie what? Chi-Chi?
3: Yeah, Chi-Chi if she's on the couch. Kalushka, so it's to make it sound Russian.
2: Yeah, it's very Russian.
3: Hello, Kalushka. And that became Lushki.
4: Yeah.
3: So, but
0: we call her Frass, like Cass Frass.
2: Nice.
0: Frass.
2: Yeah. Did she look up?
0: Oh, yeah. Also, like, sometimes she now responds to puppy. I go, where's the puppy? And she, like, perks up and then runs over.
3: Oh, you're like, I'm talking about you.
0: Yeah,
3: like,
0: she knows.
4: My dogs only get called by their real name when they're in trouble. Everything else is just nickname.
3: Which is?
0: Like people.
4: Well, Chimmy is like Chimmy, Chim Chim, Chimarita, you know. Churro is Tubbs.
3: Tubbs.
0: This person says, I have a dog named Radar. He goes by Meathead. The cat's name is Tofu, but we call him Toefloaf. Maybe Tovlo, maybe?
3: Oh, yeah.
0: The cat's name is Mr. Baby Man Puddinhead Face, but we call him Brad.
4: Okay.
0: So weird.
3: So weird.
0: One of the dogs is named Coco, but we call him Coco Butt and Captain Dumbass because he's not very smart.
2: He doesn't know.
0: Do you have a nickname for your pet that they answer to more than their actual name, or maybe you don't even use their actual name? 877-44-WOODY. You can let us know what you think. If you got one, hit us up on the text over to 22987. It is The Woody Show.

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2: Today is National
3: Puppy Day.
2: Puppy Day.
4: Shout out to puppies.
2: National Puppy Day.
4: Dogs.
2: Yeah, I've noticed, not that my dog was ever like a super big ball of energy, but I've noticed she started acting more like an older dog.
5: Oh, I hate that.
2: Yeah.
5: I know.
2: Yeah.
5: Because she's what, seven?
2: Eight. She's going to be eight.
5: Eight?
3: Like, yeah. Not as, like, tail waggy.
2: You see the look of her face. Mm-hmm.
5: Yeah.
2: And, yeah, just her overall, just kind of general. Like, she's fine. Like, she's still got as much energy, I think, as she's ever had.
3: Yeah.
5: Right.
2: It's just that she shows it differently.
3: And what do they call it? Like, sugar muzzle or whatever when
2: she's already white.
3: Yeah.
2: Yeah. Yeah.
5: My dog's getting so gray.
2: Yeah.
5: Same. Like, it starts right around the mouth, but then it's kind of spread to the eyes.
2: Yeah.
5: And now it's kind of like the body is getting gray.
2: I told you it bummed my wife out because she brought her to the vet just for the regular, you know, stuff.
3: Mm-hmm.
2: And they said, well, she's now a senior lady. And man, that bummed my wife out, but I just thought, who's the little senior lady?
3: Geriatric?
5: No.
2: Yeah, just kiss her.
4: Sweetie.
5: So I always think of that saying, the price of love is grief.
3: Mm-hmm.
5: And that is so true with dogs. We go in this cycle of like, we know we're not going to have them forever.
2: Yeah. And my wife keeps pushing, like, we should get another one.
5: Yeah.
2: Like, have a second
3: to
2: keep her young and maybe to overlap. But I said, no, this is going to be my one and only dog.
3: Mm-hmm. Oh, really?
2: Yeah. I don't want another one after her.
5: I considered another dog, but what if that's the dog that chews the couch up or poops in the house?
2: That's what we had. My current
5: dog is absolutely perfect.
2: Yeah, we had it going on with our son. He was great. Slept through the night immediately.
3: You rolled the dice.
2: I said, well, the second one, what if it doesn't sleep through the night? And we have all this. And then she's been the one who's been like hell on wheels, you know?
5: Yeah.
3: She is. You know? Feisty.
2: She's great and I love her,
3: she's a character.
2: Man, like 2-on-1 is better than 1-on-1.
3: Yeah.
2: You know, certainly better than being outnumbered by kids.
3: Yeah.
2: But yeah, I don't think I'm open to another dog after her. I'd be like, this is the one and only.
3: I do say that now,
5: but
2: I do.
5: I mean, I see how you feel.
4: I did that early. I had a dog that was a year old and then I got a second dog. So now they're 10 and 9. And the younger one still acts like a puppy. It's insane. I thought she would like calm down a little bit, but no, she's like a smotherer.
2: See, Greg's forever dog, Rex.
5: Mm-hmm. Yes. Yeah. Whose name is tattooed on my arm.
2: Yeah, when Rex died, I was pretty sure that Greg wouldn't get another dog, and then he did.
5: I know,
2: and I resented
5: Callie the first week or two because I kept comparing her to Rex.
2: Yeah.
5: And when we got Callie, she was technically a puppy, 10 months. That's still a puppy, right?
3: Yeah.
5: So she would chew the remote control, chew my glasses, scratch at the door, and I thought, oh my God, what have we done? And now she is like Rex 2.0. She's perfect.
2: But do you love her as much as Rex?
5: As I love Rex?
2: Yeah. I would say there's no way that's...
3: You love your dog.
5: I love Callie.
2: He loves her. He does.
5: I think I've probably crossed over to loving Callie slightly more if I had to quantify.
2: Are you saying that because she's listening right now?
4: Yeah. Afraid that she'll attack you.
5: She's actually easier than Rex was. Rex was...
2: Really?
5: He was kind of dog aggressive. So when you took him on a walk... And if a dog was even across the street, he would borderline pull you to it. And he did not like other dogs.
2: I'm shocked to hear that.
5: And Callie couldn't care less about other
2: dogs. I'm glad. I'm happy for you because that's great.
5: I love Callie.
3: What kind of dog was Rex?
5: Pitbull.
3: Oh.
2: Both pits.
5: Yeah. Mm. And they're so, I mean,
2: another
5: Callie
2: baby killer.
5: Rules.
3: Yeah. Baby killer.
5: Yeah. Well, Gina's met Callie.
3: Oh, I'm still scarred.
5: Petrified.
3: Yeah. Literally and figuratively.
2: Yeah, we do have some other show-related dog news.
3: Oh, yeah. Yeah. I was one of those people that I'm never doing this again. I can't. My heart is closed to this. But after many years and a lot of thought and a lot of research, we're getting a puppy.
6: Yay!
2: Actually, hold on. I was going to give you half one. That's enough.
3: Oh.
2: It's kind of
5: a
2: dog.
5: Girly one?
3: Okay.
2: Oh, yes, Greg.
3: It is the ultimate girly dog.
2: Show Greg. Show Greg what it looks like when it's a full-grown adult.
3: Okay.
5: Let me...
6: What kind of dog is
2: hold
6: it?
2: Hold on. Let's be quiet so we can get Greg's natural reaction. Because I know what it's going to be. See?
5: That's not a dog.
3: Let me explain myself.
5: Gina, no.
2: Yeah, show Morgan. On a scale of 1 to 10.
6: You really want your son to be gay, huh?
3: Okay.
2: On a scale of 1 to 10.
6: Oh, for the dog. I mean, it's cute. I do like dogs, but 3.
3: It's hardly a dog. I get it. Let me explain how I found this dog.
6: And it's probably going to yap all day long.
3: No, they don't. They're not barkers. Like, okay.
5: You know when you watch the dog show on TV?
3: Yeah.
5: The one that wins is always the lame, ugly, tiny. Yeah. It's never like a Doberman.
6: Okay.
5: Or like
6: hair
5: a,
3: okay, let me explain. Okay. I am deathly allergic to dogs. For real, not
2: what's
3: fake.
2: The breed so people can look it up?
3: After much research.
2: What's the breed?
6: You sound embarrassed to say
3: I am. After much, I am. After much research, I found these are the most
2: what's
3: hypoallergenic
2: the breed?
3: Dogs. It's called a Coton de Tulier.
2: Oh, God. Cute. Oh, my God.
6: Say that when people ask what kind of dog it is.
3: They're cotton dog. They're the cotton
5: Coton
3: dogs of Tulier.
5: So
3: they're Madagascar. They're from Madagascar.
2: Is it spelled like cotton? Yeah. How do you spell
3: one
2: it?
3: One T. C-O-T-O-N.
5: Coton?
2: C-O-T-O-N.
3: Coton de Tulier.
2: How the hell do you spell that?
3: Of Tulier. D-E-T-U-L-E-A-R.
2: Okay, so if you want to look it up.
3: Coton de Tulier. And, yeah. But, just to win you over, first Google Coton de Tulier. Puppy.
2: Okay, but all puppies.
3: No, this
2: yes,
3: puppy.
2: Yes, it's like kittens.
3: But this
2: kittens
3: puppy
2: are cute.
3: Is
5: kittens are adorable.
2: Full-grown cats.
6: Yeah, boring. Up, I
2: yep.
3: Yeah, it's going to be
2: cute.
3: It's for me. This dog's never going to touch the ground. This is going to be my whole personality. I'm going to be totally insufferable. I'm making a calendar.
6: And support
5: even
6: this.
5: Even pugs as puppies are cute.
3: Pugs are the most disgusting dog.
5: But then when they grow up, ugh.
2: Okay, so...
5: Oh, this is such a girly dog.
3: I know.
6: So cute.
3: I can't believe I'm doing
5: this. Would your husband take this dog on a walk by himself?
3: No.
5: I don't blame him.
2: And you got to know that this is a dog that your son's never going to be able to be proud of.
3: He's not going to claim this dog.
2: If you had a daughter, it would be different. Like, oh, here's my God, he would love it and be super proud of it. But this is, you are setting yourself up to, like you want your stepson to have a dog.
3: Tough high school.
2: Uh-huh. A dog.
3: Period.
2: All right, a dog. But, like, you're giving him a dog that he cannot be proud of.
3: Okay, as a puppy, I think he's going to be stoked. But yes, when it grows up to look like what it looks like. It'll be like, this is my stepmom's
2: dog. You know how long
3: dog.
2: The puppy phase is going to last?
3: Like 6 months
5: minute.
3: Tops.
5: Yeah. Exactly.
6: But it's so cute. And all the girls are going to love it. And that's who's going to get all the chicks.
3: Thank
2: No, because they're going to think he's safe because he's gay.
6: Yeah.
3: Well, that can work. Like, that's a one way in.
5: You can cut
3: okay.
5: the hair, right?
3: So, yes.
4: I'm surprised
3: CBS
4: hasn't run in here for the hyperallergenic thing.
3: We have because it's... No, he'll understand this. It's because it's the protein in their saliva that's less than other dogs.
2: All right. Well, since it is National Puppy Day, we do have a game that Menace came up with that we're going to play next. And we'll tell you what it is next. It's just a little fun. It's dumb. It's National quick. Puppy Day. Yeah. You know what I mean?
5: It's adorable.
2: Yeah. You know, we've had Guess That Gas. How about Guess That Bark?
4: Yeah.
3: Oh.
4: Guess That Bark.
2: We will explain next on The Woody Show. Hang on.
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2: Yep. Yeah.
1: I have noticed more and more people, not just here at the radio station, just in general, when I'm out and about and you're in the public restrooms, people just walking out, not washing their hands.
3: Really? Yes.
2: You're still seeing that?
3: Especially
1: more
3: when you're
1: more
3: in the bathroom with them. Why are they doing that?
4: Oh, yeah.
2: Women do it?
3: Yes, yeah. I've seen it a lot.
1: One of them recently was one of the big muckety mucks here at the radio station.
4: Oh, no. Yeah, did you shake his hand after?
1: Nope.
5: Yeah.
1: Nope. And I'm noticing it a lot more. People that I see, as you know, when you walk into to the men's room, Greg, and you see somebody, they're zipping up as they're kind of backing away from the urinal.
2: Yes.
1: They turn around, they kind of straighten their shirt out, and they walk right toward you as you're like in the entrance exit of the bathroom.
2: Right.
5: What's up?
1: Hey, whoa, sink's over there, dog.
2: Yeah, where are you going?
5: You're missing something.
1: 26% of men aren't washing their hands in the bathroom. 15% of women.
3: That's
1: 45%
3: low.
1: Of people admit to wash their hands with no soap, just water.
4: So not washing them.
2: I witnessed that.
4: Wetting their hands.
1: But no, here's the thing. I'm even fine with that. When it comes to like a, you just took a pee-pee situation.
2: Yeah.
1: The water will get the urine off your hands.
2: Right.
1: Your hands were already like, you know, touching other things in life.
4: Yeah.
1: You washed at least the pee off your hands. You don't need the soap to get the urine off.
4: You wetted the pee.
3: Yeah, it didn't clean it.
1: The pee doesn't stay on your hand once you've wet it.
4: Okay.
1: Like, it's going to rinse it off. It's the same way you rinse off the driveway when you spill something on it.
4: But aren't there pee germs?
2: I don't know.
1: I will accept just the water thing.
4: Wow. Yeah.
1: More than
3: nice
1: not
3: man.
1: Washing at all. Yeah. 75% of people are disgusting in some way, shape, or form, admittedly, for different reasons. And then other people are a little bit more, you know, with it when it comes to, you know, being hygienic.
3: Right.
1: 60% of people say they use a paper towel as a shield with the doors and the faucets. So,
4: I do that sometimes.
1: I will do that. 43% flush the toilet with their foot.
2: Yeah, in public.
1: Yeah. Ladies, 37% hovering over the seat.
3: Yep. Smart.
1: 30% open the restroom door with their foot or use a paper towel, something like that.
3: Yeah.
1: So, some people are, you know, really good about it. Other people are just straight f***ing animals.
2: Most
5: gross.
1: God. Disgusting. 877-44-WOODY. 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It is

0: 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The Woody
1: Show. All right, so I told you Menace got a game.
2: Yes.
1: National Puppy Day.
2: Uh-huh.
1: And the game, Guess That Bark.
2: Guess That Bark.
3: Guess That Bark.
1: And you have to guess, is it a pit bull or a shih tzu?
2: Yes.
3: All right.
2: So, do we want to play just in the room
1: here?
2: Okay.
1: Yeah.
2: All right. Well, yeah, I have a bunch of clips here, and all you guys got to do is guess, is it a pit bull or a shih tzu? Here's clip number one.
1: All right, clip number one, Guess That Bark. I'm going to go out on a limb.
2: Yeah.
4: Really no way to know.
1: And I'm going
4: to
1: say that's your shih tzu.
2: Oh, really?
1: No, yeah. I'm going pit bull on that one.
2: You are correct.
1: Oh.
3: Wow. Look at that.
1: All right. So it's the first person to ring in?
2: Yes.
4: Oh, okay. Got it.
2: Okay.
4: Now we get it.
1: Well, now we know. That was a practice round.
4: Yeah.
1: Okay. Everybody back to 0 points.
4: Okay.
1: All right. Now, again, you don't want to just jump the gun.
2: Yes. Think real hard.
1: All right, here we go.
2: Number two.
1: Gina.
4: You pit bull?
2: Gina, you are correct. It is a pit bull.
1: Okay. All right.
3: Oh, I hate to lose.
1: Okay.
2: Okay, guys.
1: Guess That Bark. Is it a pit bull or a shih tzu?
3: Greg.
1: Pit bull?
2: Yeah, that'd be a pit bull.
1: Greg!
2: Yeah.
3: I'm on the board.
4: So we're tied.
3: I don't want to lose.
1: All right. Man, see... I was trying to give everybody a chance.
2: Yeah, you should.
1: Because I was so quick on that first one.
3: I took a risk
2: really
3: in
2: good
3: so
2: at
3: early.
2: This game.
1: Okay.
2: It's insane.
1: Guess That Bark. Is it a pit bull or a shih tzu? Here we go.
4: Gina.
1: Sammy.
4: Go ahead. See, I don't know if this is one that's going to try and trick us.
5: Yeah, that's what I was thinking.
4: But a pit bull?
2: It would be a pit bull, Sammy.
1: A pit bull. She got it.
3: Damn it. Three-way tie?
1: All right. This is it.
2: All right.
1: Last clip.
2: Try to win.
1: Is it a pit bull or is it a shih tzu?
6: I wasn't ringing in. I was just enjoying the game.
4: Gina.
1: Yeah.
4: Shih tzu.
2: No, incorrect. Oh.
1: Woody.
2: Yeah, Woody.
1: Pit bull.
2: Pit bull.
1: Yes.
3: Wow.
4: Damn it.
3: That
4: one I really
3: good
4: wasn't
3: game.
4: Sure.
1: Yep. Yeah.
2: Good game.
1: Hey, so here's a little thing about hypoallergenic dogs, right?
4: Okay.
1: This is from a pediatric allergist. It says, it's amusing to me how many parents have been conditioned, guilted, into including three little words and they tell me they have a dog. But it's hyperallergenic. It's similar to when I ask parents if anyone smokes cigarettes at home. Yes, but always outside.
6: And light cigarettes.
1: I'd like to set the record straight right now. No parent should ever feel guilty about having a dog. You were all hereby absolved of any future need to state it's just hyperallergenic, but it's a myth.
6: Of course.
1: About two-thirds of homes in the United States have at least one pet, and almost most of these have dogs. In addition to 10 to 20% of all children and adults across the world are allergic to dogs. That means there are a lot of people that live with the very animal that causes them the misery. Allergy symptoms include itching of the nose, eyes, sneezing, blah, blah, blah, blah, blah. Dog dander is what causes symptoms of the allergy. It's not the length, the style, the type, or shedding of the fur. Dander comes from saliva, skin cells, and urine. So unless your dog has no mouth, no skin, or doesn't pee, it will release dander into the air.
4: Right. And so apparently that the allergen is called CAN-F1, and then there's CAN-F2, CAN-F3, and CAN-F6, and some dogs don't have as much of those proteins. Because like if a dog licks me, I just get a rash usually wherever they licked me. I'm like, oh, God, it itches. But apparently some have less than others.
6: It's not I think what the allergist is saying here, it's not really even guilting. It's just that's a sales technique to use on people who don't do the research.
1: Yep. They said hyperallergenic dogs are a magical fantasy created by breeders and marketers to, wait for it, sell more dogs.
3: What? Interesting.
1: Yeah.
6: Right. So, yeah, your dog may have produced more fur, which has more saliva, which gets on your skin, and it may be more or less.
4: It's a loophole.
1: Now, the one thing I do like the idea of are the ones that have the hair and not the fur, because, like, the shedding with dogs.
2: Yeah.
1: Man,
3: crazy.
1: That's
3: your dog sheds like crazy, right?
1: She sheds. Not as good. See, and she's got longer hair, which I don't mind as much as those dogs who have, like, your dogs, Menace, have like the really tiny, short
2: tiny ones,
1: man. Those things are like cactus.
2: Yeah, little tiny.
1: Man, you like you'll catch one of those. Yeah. Oh my god!
4: Yeah. Like porcupine.
1: You thought you were just stabbed. and those yeah. little hairs, I think, are harder to clean up than the longer ones.
2: Well, just get a black shore hair dog, and you barely ever see.
1: Yeah,
2: hair
1: still
2: anywhere.
1: Feel it. All right,
6: food.
1: 877 44 Woody. 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
2: I can barely remember to open my mouth when I'm eating. Like, you think I'm going to remember to bring a canvas bag to go to the
3: store? No, I don't think you're going to remember. It's
4: the Woody Show.
5: All right, so this is a question for not just everybody in the room, but if you're listening right now.
6: Everybody in the world.
5: Yeah, I'm going to get your response to Greg's question. Was it an overreaction?
6: Right.
7: Yes.
6: Well, you don't know.
5: Yeah, so listen to Greg's story here, and then vote.
7: Okay.
5: Let's hear Greg out first.
6: Dare you?
5: Let's hear all the stuff.
7: I'll hear him out.
5: And then
6: will ya?
5: Yeah. So we'll hear Greg out. This is the way it's going to work.
7: Okay.
5: Everybody, reserve comment.
6: All right. Please.
5: If you have questions,
6: please.
5: That's one thing.
6: There all you right. go.
7: I'm pretending not to know Greg.
5: If you have questions,
6: don't leave.
5: Ask questions. Then we'll let everybody vote on the text, and then we'll come back with our take, and then the listener's consensus.
3: Okay.
6: Right. All right. And I'm going to text everybody in this room in just a moment to give you visual proof of what I'm talking about.
7: Okay.
6: And this is going to come with a few prefaces. I would preface it with saw something and said something because that's what they say.
7: Mm-hmm.
6: If you see something, say something. Imagine those cases with all these red flags you hear about. Whatever, a shooter. And then everybody in retrospect says, oh my God, they actually talked about it. They actually had a gun. And then you kick yourself because you thought, I should have said something. So in case something ever came of this.
5: Can you send the picture so we can post it?
6: I wanted to say this.
5: Because I think the audience needs to see. Send me the picture.
6: Okay, that's your judgment. I will send you the picture 1 second because I have this in a group text. So what I did was I saw this and I made an official report with the Department of Homeland Security.
5: Whoa.
6: Like, we're not talking like grocery store drama. We're talking what I thought maybe could be federal drama.
5: Yeah.
6: I conferred with a couple people beforehand and said, is this an overreaction if I report it? And they said, no, you should absolutely report that.
5: Again, questions only.
6: Right. Then here in the studio, I only told one person about it and showed it to Gina. She nearly fell off her chair and said, no, you did the right thing. So here comes the photo. This is what I saw. For all I know, it was a misunderstanding. Maybe this means something else. Maybe it's supposed to be funny. But it was an SUV in my neighborhood with a massive sticker on the windshield that says Taliban. Massive.
7: Okay.
6: Is that not weird anybody?
5: Again.
3: From
5: Greg.
3: Covering the windshield from one side to the other,
6: yes.
3: Correct?
6: A massive, massive decal. It says Taliban. Did you get the photo?
5: Yep. I'm gonna post it.
6: Okay.
5: I'm gonna take the license.
6: Yeah, please
5: take
6: that out.
5: The license plate out.
3: Now, question. Is this somebody that lives near you? Do you know?
6: I don't know if it was temporary because I haven't seen it in a couple of days, but it was a house that had recently been sold.
5: Was this SUV sitting outside of a flight center?
6: No, it was not.
5: Again, we get to ask questions.
6: This is a residential neighborhood.
3: Can you describe the car? What kind of car?
6: Large
5: GMC.
6: White
5: SUV.
6: GMC SUV.
3: Oh, not like a Mini Cooper?
6: No.
7: Huh.
6: And the Taliban sticker was huge.
5: Okay. I just took the license plate out of the mix. I'm going to post it on our Instagram right now. And hold on.
6: I found it to be
5: and then you
6: very
5: can see.
6: Odd.
3: Now,
5: so was it an overreaction, Greg, calling Homeland Security?
3: Can you describe, because I'm trying to look at the picture, but I really can't tell. Can you describe what the images are on each side of the...
6: I was trying to figure that out myself. It kind of looks like the Monopoly Man. So that's what
3: Mr.
6: I thought.
3: Mr. Moneybags?
6: Like, I thought, is this some sort of brand I'm not aware of? Is this like a...
7: I mean, rappers would reference the Taliban. Let me ask.
6: Like, is like the Monopoly Man and then Taliban? Is that a thing? I mean, as far as I can tell.
7: I mean, I would definitely
8: sound good in a song.
7: Yeah, it is the Monopoly Man, which is used by a lot of artists.
3: Like they're running two different directions. I see it now. Okay.
6: I couldn't tell if that was the Monopoly guy.
7: It is 100%.
6: So again, this could be sheer ignorance on my side.
3: Yeah,
6: like, but maybe it meant something like, oh, this means
7: it could be a clothing line,
6: right?
3: Yeah, or but whatever. But it is risk. Odd.
6: But,
3: it's odd.
6: But don't you think that's weird?
7: Now, Greg.
6: Yeah.
7: There is a Corvette that's in my neighborhood that says F Hamas with a bunch of, like, full on does not, full on says it, and it has a bunch of American flags on it.
6: Mm.
7: Would you call Homeland Security on that?
3: Well, that's not a
6: that's like an anti-terrorist.
4: Right. Okay. I don't think that's the same thing, but
3: that's exactly the opposite.
7: Well, you would think that maybe that person might be armed as well.
6: Well, like
7: right?
6: this one, if it said F the Taliban, I wouldn't report it.
7: But would you think that, would you have like maybe kind of like some kind of sense like maybe that person might be armed?
5: All right, just it's posted.
6: Probably.
7: Yeah.
5: It's posted on our Instagram story at The Woody Show. It's a picture of the white GMC SUV with this Taliban, you know, thing across the top of the windshield. Greg called Homeland Security about this car. Overreaction or did the right thing? You can vote.
6: Okay.
5: You can vote there. You can also text over to 22987. Was it an overreaction?
7: Did you notice?
5: Or did Greg do the right thing?
7: Do you notice that the license plate cover also has a matching logo to that?
6: I did not.
7: Yeah.
6: If this you is zoom just in something on, I drove by.
7: Yeah. It says 4x4. So it might be a brand.
6: Okay.
3: That's
6: I mean, I hope it is. I hope I'm 100% wrong.
7: Yeah.
5: Okay. So was it an overreaction or did Greg do the right thing? Text your vote over to 22987. We're going to let those votes come in. Take a look at it on our Instagram, at The Woody Show, on our Instagram story. We'll let you know what the audience says.
6: Nice.
5: Next, after the break, hang on.
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1: 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I mean, I've had gonorrhea a few times, and I haven't had gonorrhea. 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
2: Yeah.
0: Woody, Greg, hey. Menace, Gina yeah. Grad, Seabass, Sammy,
3: hello.
0: Morgan, taking your calls. Phones are open. 877-44-WOODY. You can send us a text over to 22987. I think this is good news. Now, this is a global number. We'll bring it down to North America here in a second. But according to this new report, as a whole, we as a society on Earth, we have hit peak social media, meaning the report looked at this data from all around the world, found that social media usage was at its highest in 2022, and ever since 2022 has been on a steady decline.
3: Yeah, really? I think that's a good thing.
0: Yeah, the report also said that people 16 and older, the amount of time they're spending on social media is down 10% since 2022. And the reason for the free fall is because social media is now full of suggested content that's unwanted.
3: Right.
0: Stupidity, bots, and then just way too many ads.
2: Totally. Yeah.
0: Now,
4: garbage.
0: There is one place on the whole globe where social media is still on the rise, and that is North America.
2: Oh, okay.
3: Stop.
0: The report saying, quote, consumption of social media's diet of extreme rhetoric, engagement bait, and slop continues to climb.
3: Yeah. Engagement bait.
0: So apparently North America is the dumbest spot on the planet. As a resident of North America, I agree.
2: Yeah, right.
0: We're all getting dumber.
2: Mm-hmm. Yeah. It's so addictive though.
0: You want to make a movie or show or some kind of story. What the world would be like in 2025 had they not come up with social media? Compare contrast?
4: Utopia?
0: How things would be different? 877-44-WOODY. 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
1: The Woody Show. Greg wants to know, did he overreact when he was out and he saw this big white SUV and like a banner across the top part of the front windshield? It just says Taliban.
2: Damn weird.
1: What does Greg do? Greg calls Homeland Security.
2: That's right. See something, say something.
1: And he goes to report. Now, I asked everybody to keep their answer to themselves while we let people go and text in. And then also go on our Instagram story. There's a picture of, because Greg took a picture of it. So we have a picture of it. You could vote there. Do you think Greg overreacted by calling the Department of Homeland Security? Which, by the way, he said he called and was on hold and everything. And so this, yeah, he could do it online. So he did that. You ever hear anything back?
2: Nothing.
1: A lot of questions about that.
2: No, not one word.
1: No follow-up?
2: When you file it, like, you put your email, phone number, everything. And I heard nothing back.
3: Yeah. But you gave them like their address and like their license
2: where
3: number.
2: Did you see it? Where did this happen?
3: So
2: when did
3: go
2: this
3: right
2: happen?
3: To them.
4: Yeah, I mean, I've called Homeland Security before. Involving the show, because we were accidentally getting tagged in like some photos, and it was like middle school kids. One of them, like, on their social media had a gun. And they were posting stuff like at school, and it was like some small town.
3: Oh, no.
4: So I was able to like figure out where it was, and then I called Homeland Security and gave them the social media profiles.
1: I mean, I agree with that. Gina Grad, overreaction or no?
3: I do not think it's an overreaction. The onus is not on us to go digging around seeing if this is like a band name or a clothing brand. Like, if you're putting that on your car, that's something that's a risky thing that's going to get people worried and have them do what Greg did. So I don't think it's an overreaction.
1: I say overreaction because if you're the Taliban, are you driving around in a car that says Taliban?
3: Maybe. You're pretty bold.
5: People are pretty dumb, though. Yeah.
1: After the whole point of, you know, being an embedded terrorist is like stay on the DL. Like, why would you be driving around? Like, I would have never called Homeland Security on that. I think it's a total overreaction.
2: Did I think this was a member of the Taliban? No.
1: Well, then why call Homeland Security?
2: Because I don't know what is behind it.
1: Don't know what?
2: Exactly. You're making my point.
1: I know. Not making a point.
2: Why would you have a Taliban sticker? Not that you're in the Taliban, but maybe that you support them, or maybe that you're inspired by them.
4: I think we're leaving out a couple of other factors. This is why I always say it's an overreaction. I mean, that's the only response I can give, Greg. But because if you look at the photo, and there is a piece missing from our Instagram, that also the license plate cover has the matching Monopoly Man logos that are next to the text that says Taliban. I believe it. I would look at it personally and say that's a poor choice of words. But the cartoons around the text and the matching license plate, I'm like, okay, this is just...
1: For the sake of argument, did you even notice the license plate frame?
2: For the sake of argument,
1: Menace, had you just seen the windshield?
4: With the Monopoly Man next to it, I would say poor choice of words and just would have moved on.
1: Okay, so you're voting overreaction.
4: Because it's my only option.
1: All right.
4: It sounds harsh, but yes, overreaction.
1: Sammy.
5: I do not think this is an overreaction. I think that it was smart, because why not say something? There's no harm in it. They can look into it. And I would be worried if I saw that on my street, because I would be like, who are these people and what's going on and why is this here? It's for sure concerning.
3: Yeah, and I don't really want this as a neighbor.
5: Right. I would be concerned, I would report something.
3: And I know for a fact, because this happened to my friend's kid, that they will check in on you for less, you know, like we've seen even in the news, like the kid had a Pop-Tart and he bit it. So it looked like a gun. Like people will check in on you for less. This is pretty disturbing.
1: Okay. So again, if you want to see the picture, it's on our Instagram story at The Woody Show. And you could vote there. Here's some of the texts that are coming in. Yeah. Greg wanted to know. We're not putting Greg on the spot. Greg wanted to bring this up.
2: Well, sure.
5: And
2: I agree with Sammy. No harm, no foul. Yeah. Look, if it's a joke, if it's a brand name, if it's a new trend on TikTok, fine.
5: Right. Okay.
1: This one said, I say he did the right thing. Most likely they're looking for attention, and Greg hooked them up right.
3: There you go. That's cool.
1: They wanted attention. They got attention. This one says, even if someone is trying to be edgy and funny, it's the kind of thing that's only going to invite scrutiny.
3: True.
1: And stuff like this comes with predictable consequences. Greg did the right thing. You also should have called local law enforcement. People said, yeah, why would you not call just the cops?
2: I don't know.
1: Homeland Security? Overreaction. Greg gets mad when they call public intoxication while walking his dog drinking one beer.
2: Eh?
3: What? Mm-hmm. I don't think that was a great argument.
1: All right. I guess maybe because you're kind of seen as like a, you're like a anti-cop. Just let people do whatever, you know, like they're not harming anybody.
3: Yeah, but he's saying this could harm somebody.
5: Right, and
3: yeah.
5: We don't know that. I'm guessing.
1: I'm reading the text.
3: You're trying to make sense out of it.
2: Right.
1: There has been a trend lately with some people putting controversial words or symbols on vehicles just to get reactions or attention. It's for TikTok videos.
2: All right, that's probably it.
1: I use Google Lens to search the feature, and there's no indication that this is any sort of brand or company. In either case, it's weird that someone would want to display that on their vehicle. Mm-hmm. I mean, if they're going to have a decal like that, they should expect to get calls about it. I'm curious to know what their intent was, but I don't think anybody will ever know. This one says, Greg, you're a pussy-ass bitch. okay. This other one says, saw a car with Nazi symbols on the rims here in Utah. Ugh. Not an overreaction, but we are protected by our freedom of speech rights. This one says, overreaction. Why would terrorists advertise?
4: Yeah.
1: Greg should have called police. Homeland Security is a bit much. He's dramatic. I vote he shouldn't have called. Could have been just an edgy merch brand.
2: See, I thought police would be an overreaction.
1: Greg, you did the right thing. It's not for you to determine if it's legit or a joke or a brand. That's their job. They'll figure it out.
3: That's what I said.
1: So there's a lot of that. Now let me refresh the votes on our Instagram story and see what you guys said there. And just updated. 61% of the vote, Greg, says that you did the right thing.
2: Okay.
3: Well, there you go.
1: 61-39.
2: Well, thank you for the feedback. It's just, I don't care what side you're on, because I ask a question and a question can get a yes or a no answer. So I appreciate the feedback a lot, but I think 100% should agree. It's pretty damn weird.
3: It's weird. It's weird for sure.
1: I don't know why. That's a curious choice. I don't know why most people do what they do when it comes to stupid or silly stuff.
3: But like a lot of people said on the text, this person obviously wants attention. Well, they got the attention. And like you said about cops, that calling the cops seems more immediate. Mm-hmm. And calling what you did is like, just look into this when you have it.
2: Right. Just like almost in a way like, I did my part.
3: Yeah.
2: I thought it was insanely strange.
3: I know there's a non-emergency number, but cops does feel more like emergency.
4: I'll just look at it and be like, that's stupid.
1: Yeah, dumb. Yeah. Did you wait around to see who got in?
2: Into the car?
1: Yeah.
2: No.
3: Like a little girl.
2: No. Yeah, right. Some 16-year-old.
1: They didn't come out with like a tremendous amount of fertilizer. Or
2: no. Mm-hmm.
1: Other things like that. Yeah, nothing.
2: No, it's very weird.
1: Yeah. All right. 877-44 Woody. Text over to 22987. 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
1: We are the Woody Show.
2: Hey. Yeah.
1: What up, everybody? Woody, Greg, hey. Bennis,
3: hi.
1: Gina Grad.
4: Hey there.
1: Sammy's here.
4: Hello.
1: We got Seabass. 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
4: Yep. Do it.
3: Yeah.
1: According to a new report on workers and vacation days,
2: All right.
1: 23% of people didn't take a single vacation day over the past year.
4: Oh, wow.
2: Not one?
1: Mm-hmm. No, we had to force Bort to take one.
3: Yeah.
1: He just had that mid-year review thing, and he was forced to take, because he's got so many days that now it's like he can't even accumulate more.
4: He's going to be a billionaire.
1: Really? He's maxed out.
2: Uh-huh.
1: Yeah, so like you might as well take them because you're not getting any more.
2: Yeah, take them.
1: 82% did have the paid time off, just didn't use it.
4: Wow.
1: The most common reasons being heavy workload, manager expectations, unsupportive company cultures.
2: Mm-hmm. Oh.
1: Some other common reasons, 34% just don't have enough paid time off, 30% fear falling behind. Of the people who are using some and who get a minimum of 10 days per year, so 2 weeks, the average person takes 6 days or less. So you're certainly not even using all of them.
4: Yeah.
1: What were you just saying, Gina? We were talking about days off and how you used to look at vacation days and things. It was like, man, unless you really know, what is it like?
4: Oh, yeah. Like, unless you know, like, you are solid at what you do, like, maybe stick around. Don't take that vacation
1: right.
4: day.
1: Right. And the low-hanging fruit people are the people that take the most time off.
4: Yeah,
1: right.
4: That's
1: we see
4: not
1: it around
4: bad.
1: Here all the time.
4: That's bad news.
1: And then there's cuts constantly. Mm-hmm. And then they're shocked.
4: Yeah. Right. Yeah.
1: What?
4: Yeah.
1: What? Because you know why? The company learned very quickly. They can live without you.
4: Exactly. Yeah. Exactly.
1: Yeah. When's the last time we had that one worker? When's the last time they worked a 5-day work week?
3: Oh, dude.
2: I don't think ever.
1: Ever.
2: Honestly. Yeah.
1: And guess what? Guess who doesn't work here anymore?
2: Yeah.
1: Right? I'm just saying.
3: Mm-hmm. And
1: just
3: they were shocked.
1: 877-44-WOODY. Text us over to 22987. It is the Woody Show. I'm looking.

0: Alt 96.1.
1: Greg is mad at me, you guys.
2: Why?
3: No, that's not what I said. What did
4: I
3: say?
4: You said you're disappointed.
1: I'm disappointed. As a father, I know what that means.
4: I'm not mad, but I am disappointed.
1: I'm not mad. I'm disappointed.
0: Yeah. Why?
3: So don't say I'm mad. I'm not.
1: He's upset.
0: Yeah.
1: Because I said that I voted overreaction to his question.
5: I was a little afraid to say the same thing,
1: because
5: I didn't want him to be upset.
1: I'm not afraid because he asked.
3: Yeah, exactly. I'm just disappointed, not mad, because Woody and I normally agree on almost everything.
1: Pretty close. Yeah,
3: we're
1: pretty close.
3: Like 80-20.
0: Uh-huh. Yeah.
3: And if this was in your neighborhood, you wouldn't give it a second thought, a second glance, nothing?
1: Not when it comes to any type of authorities. Yeah. I would think it's trashy. I think it would look stupid. I go, that's a dumb
3: but
1: choice.
3: But it's beyond trashy. It's a terrorist group. It's weird. And again, I could be 1,000% wrong. We got a few texts saying that it could be this. And when I read those, that made sense.
1: Okay, like,
4: but I don't think it's up to you to do the digging to figure that out.
3: Yeah,
5: but it has
3: exactly.
1: The question was it an overreaction to call or to contact Homeland Security because somebody had a Taliban window decal on their car?
5: We're leaving out a lot of context that has Monopoly Man logos.
1: We didn't leave it out because you could see the picture.
5: Well,
1: it's on our Instagram.
5: Also left out of the picture is the license plate frame that also has the same logos that says 4x4.
4: But so I don't think Greg that cancels
3: see
4: out.
3: That. I didn't see
1: that's why we said Greg didn't even see that part.
4: And I don't think that cancels out what it says.
1: No, it doesn't. Anyway, 323 texting over. Hey guys, I wish I could call to explain better, but the Taliban sticker is a Mexican thing with the whole cartel situation. They call the goons or little cartel foot soldiers Taliban in Spanish. So
4: Talibanis.
1: Being part of the Hispanic community, I hear it all the time. Even in the narco cordo music, they mention Talibanes. Yep. Mm. Just see it says equivalent, like a dumbass kid putting gangster, like a gangster sticker on their truck.
5: Well, that's what I said.
1: Cartels are all about money, explaining the Monopoly guy.
5: Yeah. When we started the segment, I was like, it's like referenced a lot of music.
4: But I'm going to keep saying this because I think it makes sense, especially when talking about Greg, who that might not be his world. I don't think it's up to Greg to figure that out. I think if it's like, that's weird, that's something concerning that your neighbor has that, you might want to check that out.
3: Exactly.
4: I don't think it's up to you to do all of the
5: thinking. What, it has cartoons next to it and it's advertised on a car?
4: Yeah.
3: Again, that's why I'm questioning it. It's weird.
5: Yeah, it is weird. It
4: and
5: is tacky. It is
3: trash. I don't get what you're not getting.
5: But
3: it's
5: that's
3: so
5: level
3: effing
5: of
3: strange.
5: Calling.
1: That's the consensus. Are you yelling at me now? Or are you
5: yelling at me?
1: No, yell at him all day.
3: No, it's like we're agreeing, but we're saying different things. It is very weird.
1: We all agree on weird.
3: It.
4: Yeah.
1: It's a curious choice.
3: And it's not like it said gangster. It said Taliban.
4: Yeah.
1: Yeah.
4: Yeah, I'm with you.
3: And my Mexican partner didn't know about this thing. And
1: let's also admit he's kind of, he's not really in these streets.
4: No, but he is from Mexico.
1: Mm, okay.
4: But
3: off the air, I'll correct you on that.
4: Oh,
1: yeah. Oh, he's in these streets.
5: Whoa.
1: I didn't know that. Wow.
4: I'd actually like to know more about that.
3: I will gladly tell you, but not publicly.
4: Okay.
1: All right. Good to know. It was the question of, was it an overreaction calling the authorities? Not a question of taste or tackiness or any of those other things.
3: Yeah. But I also think saying tacky is an understatement.
4: Well, tacky is like Playboy ears.
1: Because I see tacky is because it was just for attention. In some way, shape, or form, it's for attention.
4: And they got attention.
3: They got attention.
1: Which they got. That's what the texter had pointed
3: out. It's beyond tacky.
1: Yeah, if you want to see this vehicle that Greg saw that he called Homeland Security about, you can see it. It's on our Instagram story, at The Woody Show.
4: Yeah.
1: 877-44-WOODY. 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We got some more Woody Show for you next.
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0: 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I don't care why you listen. If you listen because you love it, great. If you listen because you hate it, great. 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
2: Another lawsuit in the news. Oh, man, I hate this. A woman is suing the Phoenix Police Department after she was wrongfully arrested for a DUI that she got in downtown Phoenix. So again, this is that whole situation of like, you are being convicted of something that you really didn't do.
3: Okay.
2: Yeah. So this was the day after her wedding. She was stone cold sober. She legitimately was not drunk. Okay. She was on no kind of drug or any other substance. She says, quote, you're going to hate this, Greg. She says, quote, I seen a cop car behind me. And I seen the lights at first. Now, here's how that first, I have clips. These are, this is from an ABC News report. This is the first interaction that she had with the police officer.
4: Here we go. Your lights are off in the back, just so you know. You don't have any lights
5: to the rear. I thought you were saying you did run a red.
6: This is the moment aspiring nurse Brianna Longoria says changed her life forever.
4: Are you on any sort of medications?
6: No. The body camera footage from the Phoenix Police Department shows Longoria stopped by police after claiming she ran a red light. Longoria says even though she blew triple zeros on the breathalyzer and passed an eye test, police still arrested her and charged her with DUI. The officer reportedly suspected marijuana impairment.
5: Really?
6: And back at the precinct, another officer conducted tests and was heard saying Longoria's results were, quote, super in the norms. In a lawsuit filed by Longoria.
2: Yeah.
7: Is that the super in the
2: norms? Yeah, dude, it's like mega uber ultra in the norms.
7: Super in the norms,
2: it's like
7: guys.
2: Nuclear in the norms. Yeah. It's nuclear norms.
8: Super in the norms.
2: Yeah, so like in the video, you see her. She's doing all the roadside tests and just looking at her. What do I know? But just as an outsider doesn't have any kind of formal training,
9: she's,
2: you're like,
9: quote, normal.
2: This chick looks like she's killing all these tests. And they still brought her in. They asked her to do the blood test. She goes, I got nothing to hide. Do whatever it is that's necessary. And she goes, up until the point that they took me into the jail, I realized maybe this is a little bit much.
7: Yeah, because she was so chilled that she goes, you're under arrest.
8: Did she have a weed shirt on or something?
6: Test and was heard saying Longoria's results were, quote, super in the norms. In a lawsuit filed by Longoria, she claims that Phoenix police enforced a de facto DUI quota, which she alleges pressures officers into making DUI arrests or face employment consequences.
2: That's weak. This brings in another interesting part of this story. And there's more audio that goes along with it.
7: Okay.
2: So, you know, of course, the arresting officer in this case is talking to another one of her colleagues there at the police station. And listen to what she says here.
6: Longoria's attorney obtained this body camera footage of an officer appearing to express concerns to the arresting officer right after Longoria's arrest.
10: They're going
6: to
10: kick me off squad if I don't get a DUI. But I have seriously pulled, like... But I'm like, I can't just conjure one up. I have tried.
2: So they're going to kick me off squad if I don't get a DUI.
7: Oh, they are now.
2: And she's been pulling all these people over, trying to get one. And she's like, I can't just conjure one up. And the other woman goes, yes, you can.
9: Yeah, you can.
2: Yes, you can.
9: You have a badge. You can.
2: You bet you can.
8: Oh, this is great gory cocaine right here.
9: this is what I've been saying.
2: This is my nightmare fuel.
9: Yeah, for sure. Should be everybody's nightmare fuel.
8: Yeah, that sucks.
2: Yeah, and this woman, and I was watching the video of her interaction with the police officer. She was being super cool, super chill. She was not being one of these defiant. It's like, I don't have to do this, and I'm not going to. She was like, just, all right, fine, whatever.
9: She's being super norms.
2: She's being super norms.
7: Yeah.
8: I'm not anti-police.
6: In a statement, Phoenix Police says.
8: I was about to say, I'm not anti-police, but I would love for these people to be.
2: Oh, made examples of?
8: Yeah, for sure.
2: Yeah.
6: In a statement, Phoenix Police says.
2: Oh, yeah. The Phoenix Police Department looked into it, you guys.
7: Okay. I feel better.
2: Yeah.
6: In a statement, Phoenix Police says this case has been referred to and is currently under review by the Professional Standards Bureau. And the Phoenix Police Department does not have DUI quotas. As for the red light that Longoria allegedly ran, the dash cam footage shows the light was green as she was being pulled over for what the officer said was red. That traffic citation later voided.
2: Yeah, so the whole reason she pulled her over in the first place, saying, oh, you went through that red light, and what it wasn't even red.
7: Yeah, so therefore everything else.
2: She is clearly, when she says that, hey, man, I really need to get
6: Longoria's
2: one of these.
6: Longoria's attorney obtained this body camera footage of an officer appearing to express concerns to the arresting officer right after Longoria's arrest.
10: They're going to kick me off squad if I don't get a DUI. But I'm seriously pulled, like...
2: I've pulled so many people. Yeah. I've invented red lights that weren't red.
7: I've tried, trust me.
2: Yeah, she's done all these things trying to...
8: Guys, we don't have quotas on paper. It's just a verbal
2: thing. It's an unspoken thing.
9: Yeah, what is that about? Like, are there or are there not quotas?
7: I mean, I don't know. I guess it's just, it's probability and statistics. Like, well, if you live in this area and there's this many people, there should be this many people drunk. You know, like...
9: But everybody says, at the end of the month, look out. It's quotas.
8: Yeah. There is a stretch of highway that I drive, and at the end of the month I see way more police there, and I again, the quota thing might be real, might not be real, but for some reason that week there's so many more police on
2: Everybody's got objectives goals that get set, and I'm sure they rely on X number of dollars coming in on traffic violations or different things to make up the budget for the police department, and then the whoever, chief of police, I don't know who that would even be. Like, they're responsible, the superintendent or whatever is responsible for making sure that that number gets, and they go, hey guys, be extra hypervigilant for, you know, speeders and people.
7: Right. Mm-hmm. Wink, wink.
2: So, yeah, maybe that's where the quote quota comes in.
8: And again,
2: like, do the officers hit the beginning, hit the streets in the beginning of the month knowing, well, this month I got to get 40. Speeding
9: tickets,
2: citations. Yeah. I don't know.
1: And if you're not pulling people over, does it look like you're not doing your job? Like, could you just be sitting in the squad car not doing anything? And it's like, well, you haven't given a ticket out to anyone. What have you been doing all month?
7: Yeah. And that's the thing. It's like, that's what I'm saying. Like, mathematically, you should have pulled over this many people.
1: Right.
7: So that's kind of what they're trying to hit, I'm guessing.
2: Anyway, so this woman, she's got a slam dunk case.
7: You're under arrest. Oh, I am.
2: Okay.
9: And it wasn't even a red light.
2: Sure. 877-44-WOODY. Text your thoughts, whatever you got, over to 22987.
0: I'm not wearing a helmet.
9: Not gonna wear a helmet.
0: No, like straight up.
9: Yeah,
0: you guys are idiots. The Woody Show.
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1: 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All right, so you hear people say living the dream.
4: Yeah. Mm-hmm.
1: How much does that cost, though? You hear about... what it costs to live the dream.
3: The actual dream.
4: Depends on your dream.
1: The idea that with hard work, anybody can achieve success. Right? You've crunched the numbers here. So we're talking like owning a home, raising kids, getting married, new car, healthcare, pets, vacations, things like that.
4: All affordable.
3: Oh,
1: so
3: sure.
1: When everything gets crunched out, the price of living the dream has skyrocketed. $600,000 from last year's total of $4.4 million.
4: Whoa.
5: Oh, okay.
1: And it's 50% higher than it was just 2 years ago.
4: My God.
3: Wow.
1: Yeah. So now what's driven that up? Cost of health care over a lifetime, which wasn't included, I guess, in previous years when they've done this, which is kind of a big deal.
4: Yeah.
5: People think about that, though?
1: So living the dream will now cost you $5,043,323 over a lifetime, and that includes the wedding, which an average cost of a wedding now is $38,200.
4: Worth it.
1: Raising two kids and putting them through college, $876,000.
4: That sounds low.
1: Yeah, that includes the $645,000 for raising them until they're 18. Owning a home, the cost of buying and financing has soared to $957,000.
4: Yeah.
3: Outrageous.
1: And that's thanks to high mortgage rates and rising home prices.
3: Yep.
4: Sucks.
1: If you have a couple pets... caring for a cat and a dog over the lifetime reportedly cost $39,381.
4: That sounds low.
1: A yearly vacation will set you back over the course of your lifetime, $180,000.
3: Good.
1: Getting new cars every 5 years. So buying 10 new cars over 50 years, now estimated cost $900,000.
4: Oh, God.
5: Damn.
4: Maybe make your car last longer.
3: Yeah, exactly.
1: The healthcare thing, the estimated lifetime healthcare cost $414,000, and then retirement, it's jumped to $1.6 million, which is nearly $40,000 more than last year's total. That's how much it costs to live the dream, you guys. When you hear somebody say they're living the dream, feel pretty good for them.
4: Yeah.
1: they got it going on.
4: And you haven't even eaten yet.
1: 877-44-WOODY. 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
2: Woody, Greg, Menace, Gina Grad.
3: Yeah.
2: Our video producer, his name is Vaughn. Hi, Vaughn.
4: Yeah, what's up, everybody?
5: What's up, Vaughn?
2: So, as I was walking through the hallway during the commercial break, after we were talking about that woman who's suing the Phoenix Police Department, she got picked up for a DUI, even though she wasn't drunk at all. 0.00 on the breathalyzer.
3: About as sober
2: as you
3: can be.
2: She did the blood test. What was it?
5: Super norms.
3: Yes.
4: Super norms.
5: Super in the norm?
3: Yeah. Totes super norms.
2: Or whatever, yeah. And then there was the clip of the police officer talking, the arresting officer talking to this other woman about how she needs to get some DUIs.
6: Longoria's attorney obtained this body camera footage of an officer appearing to express concerns to the arresting officer right after Longoria's arrest.
7: They're going to kick me off squad if I don't get a DUI. But I'm seriously pulled, like...
8: No, they're tight, so I
7: don't care. But I'm like... I can't just conjure one up. I have tried.
8: You can.
5: You sure can.
2: Try harder.
3: Yeah.
2: So anyway, we're talking about that. And then during the break, I go out in the hallway, walking past where Vaughn's all set up. And he goes, hey, man, I got pulled over. So let's play a game. Why did Vaughn get pulled over?
3: Why would Vaughn get pulled over?
2: I mean, everybody's first guess is because black.
3: Right.
2: Yeah. But.
3: I have a second guess.
2: But here's the thing.
9: That was my first guess.
10: Oh, mine was smiling too much.
2: The reason they initially pulled you over wasn't, I mean, it was, what did they tell you at least?
4: The initial thing was for a broken taillight.
2: Broken taillight.
4: Yeah.
2: Okay.
10: I mean, that's the easy one.
2: Which could also be filed under driving while black.
4: Yes, yeah, so that's a thing for sure.
2: And then, how did the conversation go from there?
4: Let me go back real quick, just because it's part of the story. So about a year and a half ago, my car got into an accident from somebody who was not me driving, so the insurance couldn't cover it, so it hasn't been fixed yet, and that's why the taillight's broken.
2: It actually is broken.
4: Okay. Yes. Okay, so... I'm on the way to a friend's house to see if he's home. He lives on the side of the street, not on the side of the street, but in an apartment building on the lowest level. And I'm looking to see if he's home, and I swerve a little bit. And that's when the cops are like, oh, this dude's swerving.
3: Oh, yeah. No.
4: And his taillight is out. So they pull me over, boom, whoop, whoop. I pull over immediately. And they're like, hey, what's up? You were swerving back there. Your taillight is showing it's white instead of red for the brake light. Like, you have issues with your car. What's going on? And then he's like, and also I smell a strong odor of freshly burnt cannabis.
2: Well,
9: yeah.
3: Don't believe that.
2: Well,
5: okay, officer. Yeah, whatever you say.
2: I get that same whiff when I walk by our office.
4: I bet.
2: Yeah.
4: And he's like, have you been smoking? And I'm like, I smoked about an hour ago. And I'm not going to lie, you know, I did about an hour ago. Not while driving. I was at a poetry event, and we got pizza. So, you know, you got to smoke before you get pizza. You know, you got to...
10: Super low dose,
4: super low dose. It was very loud, actually. So he's like, all right, get out of the car, and we're going to do some DUI testing on you. Ooh, so they do the count to 30. So you have to tilt your head back, close your eyes, and count to 30 at the same time. So in my head, I'm like, 1-1,000, 2-1,000. Dang it, how am I going to get out of here? 3-1,000, 4-1,000.
2: So just count to 30?
4: Count to 30, yeah. But like, number one, the anxiety of being pulled over is number one going to bring your adrenaline up. So, and then also being a little high. I skipped a few numbers while I was thinking in my head.
9: Oh, no. Oh, my God. You couldn't count to 30?
4: I could. So once I got like, once I got to 30, I waited like another like second or so and opened my eyes. He was like, all right. That was 30 seconds. You got it. You know, how'd you do it? And I told him 1-1,000, 2-1,000, boom. Go through more tests, the balance test. You know, you had to put your foot out, up 6 inches and straight
10: out. You're like
4: out.
10: Justin Timberlake.
2: See, that's the one. Like, even if you're sober, some people just have rotten balance.
4: Yeah, yeah. Balance.
3: That's
4: me. Exactly. Yeah. So about 18 seconds into that, I began doing a little rocking back and forth
2: wobbling.
4: And had to wobbling. I had to keep myself up, but kept myself up and everything. And got through all the tests and everything. And at the end of it, the guy looks at his partner and is like, what do you think? And his partner shakes his head and is like, nope, he's totes good, dog.
10: Oh, yeah. Sweet.
3: Totes
2: norm. Totes norm, dog.
10: I thought you were going to have to give out some fellatio or something.
2: Yeah, so no ticket, no nothing.
4: No ticket.
2: Not even for the broken taillight, huh?
4: No, it comes to me at the end.
2: That's good.
4: He looks at me and is like, how high is your tolerance, dude? Like,
9: you don't want to
10: see. I see you ran into somebody that's like, you know,
4: chill. I got some cool cops. Luckily, it was not these chicks who were trying to get
0: looking
4: their
0: for trouble.
4: Their,
2: so they can't. Quota. I guess, yeah. I mean, if you could, you told them, yeah, I smoked about an hour ago. They can't just pick you up for that. They can give you the test because of that. Because then, sure. then they think mm-hmm. that there's a chance you could be
4: impaired
2: yeah. to the point yeah. where, yeah, you couldn't do one of the. So they have to give you either. They don't have. I was just reading about this. They don't yet have a breathalyzer type thing for weed. They were working on one.
5: I thought they were currently working on it.
10: I think they do the blood test, but that stays in your system.
2: Here, a research team over at Virginia Commonwealth University has introduced a prototype for a new type of breathalyzer. While the ones that are currently available are used to test for alcohol, this new one would instead test for marijuana. Uh-oh, buddy. It's small, looks like an asthma inhaler. And the thing about it, it relies on 3D printed parts and designed to work within minutes without the need of a lab. It also features a mouthpiece that collects the breath sample, a cartridge where the chemical reactions take place, and a detection chamber that will show the results. Still in the testing phase, but they said it could be perfected and put to use in the next couple of years.
10: And also, don't you have like... Not to put you on blast, but your registration not legit either.
4: That's also a problem.
0: Dude, my God, you got so
2: what are you doing, man?
10: I'm like, why are you giving yourself so many options to get pulled over? You know, like,
2: What's wrong with your registration?
10: That'd be my, like,
2: it's just not current?
4: It's not current. Oh. I had a lot of parking tickets. I gotta pay those off before you can.
2: Oh, you haven't paid those either?
5: No.
9: So you're not in jail right now.
10: Well, yeah, Vaughn's gonna call you from jail one day.
4: Look, I've been here long enough to get white privilege, guys, all right?
10: Nice.
4: But I'm working on it.
5: The counting to 30,
10: on it. Yeah, right.
5: The counting to 30 thing, you lean your head back and then you have.
4: And you close your eyes as well.
2: In your head, you don't say it out loud.
5: Right. And then you. Oh, you do it in your head.
4: In your head. Correct. Oh, your head.
9: So they
4: yes,
9: time
4: in your head.
9: It.
5: Oh,
4: so they
5: I
4: time
5: see.
4: It, yeah.
5: And they say do it for approximately 30 seconds.
4: Yeah, you come to 30.
5: Never
4: yeah.
5: heard of that.
4: The 30 seconds, right?
2: Yeah, that one I've not heard of. I've heard of counting backwards. I've heard about, you know, where you put your head back, but then you have your arms out to your side and you have to, like, touch your nose.
4: Did that one, too. Did that
2: one.
4: Yeah,
2: did you nail that one?
4: Oh, yeah, nailed it for
5: did
4: sure.
5: Did they do the one where you follow
4: the pen
5: with your eyes?
4: Yeah, I watch a lot of body cam videos, so I know they're looking for certain things.
1: I never cried. I get angry at myself for allowing it to happen.
8: I took the croquet mallet and smashed them to pieces. 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
1: Yeah.
0: Thank you for giving us some of your time. Phones are open, 877-44-WOODY. If you'd like to check in with us, we'd like to know that people are out there listening to this ridiculousness. Text over to 22987. Question for everybody. Do you have any bumper stickers on your car? Like a bumper sticker of any kind?
2: Zero.
3: No.
2: Zero.
0: Used to see them all the time.
2: Right.
0: Yeah. And I have like a theory. It's like before social media, because that was the only way for people to get their views out there, right?
2: Oh, totally.
0: But now that you have these social media platforms, you just do it on your social.
3: Yeah. The original memes.
0: And I think like, what do they say? The bigger the hoop, the bigger the whore.
2: Yeah.
0: Right? You ever heard that? When it comes to chicks and their earrings?
3: No, but that's funny.
0: You've not heard that?
3: No,
0: the bigger
3: I like
0: the
3: that.
0: Hoop, the bigger the whore.
4: Yeah. I have heard that,
0: I
4: yes.
0: Okay. So... I think the more stickers someone has on the car, the crazier they are.
3: Oh, 100%.
2: Absolutely.
1: Sure, yeah.
2: 100%.
0: Yeah.
1: People are listening right now that might be that car.
0: Yeah, yeah. And it might even be a Woody Show sticker.
2: Yeah, maybe. All,
0: which I appreciate, but it's called the Woody Show, and I wouldn't even put that on my car.
1: Yeah.
0: Anyway, do you have any political bumper stickers on your car?
1: Hell no.
3: No way.
0: Never. Like, if you do.
2: Never.
0: My question, do you notice that you've gotten more nasty looks or flipped off more often than before you put that bad boy on there?
1: I think you put that on there because you want that engagement.
3: Yeah.
1: That's your life.
3: Oh,
1: you
3: love going
0: back
3: and
0: maybe.
3: Forth.
0: But if that's what you're looking for, that's what to do, because the numbers prove it. A new study found that any political bumper sticker on your car makes you a magnet for road rage.
3: Yeah,
2: I believe
3: sure.
2: it.
0: They looked at all these different stats and different things and different reports.
2: Yeah, what's the point?
1: Yeah. It also makes you, what's that, unsufferable.
2: Yeah.
0: Is it insufferable or
3: insufferable.
0: Insufferable.
3: And
0: unsufferable.
2: Yeah, both.
3: You cannot suffer.
0: We know what you mean. 877-44-WOODY. If you have a sticker, like, what's the sticker? What do you got on there? Mm-hmm. I know the ones I see, if anything, are the stick figure family crap.
3: Oh, yeah.
0: Stuff like that, or like something that involves like the honor roll student.
3: Yeah.
0: It's like mom stickers.
3: Oh, totally. For sure.
0: You know, parent stickers.
2: Mm-hmm.

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1: Let's do it.
2: We're doing it.
1: We're doing it.
2: All go in.
1: I did it.
2: Oh, crap.
1: Yeah.
2: The Woody Show.
3: Well, back in 2005, they say that people spoke nearly 17,000 words a day.
4: Okay.
3: That was in 2005. By 2019, this was a study. It was like two universities teamed up, and, you know, again, they looked at it back in 2005, and now that number has dropped by 28%. People on average speaking only 12,000 words per day.
4: I believe it.
3: Now, the biggest reason for that, obviously, shift in technology, especially with the rise of, you know, text messaging and DMs. And I remember how dumb I thought text messaging was when people when first started doing it.
5: Well, it was difficult.
3: It was because it was like 444-212-2447. Right. Just to like start, you know, get to the letter that you need. Mm-hmm. It took forever to type out a message. But once you can bang them out.
4: Yeah, like
3: with like a QWERTY keyboard.
6: Life-changing. You
3: know. Yeah, that was different. Then I got...
4: I always prided myself on being able to do the old school one without looking. Because
7: there were buttons too, but you got to use T9. Everyone knew that.
3: But I got pretty good at it.
4: Yeah.
6: With the old school way?
3: Yeah, I got pretty fast at that.
6: Yeah.
3: The other thing I thought was going to be dumb and go nowhere shows how dumb I am. The iPad. Remember when the iPad game, we were all doing the show together. I'm like, roll out the iPad. I'm like, how stupid.
6: Yeah.
4: Why did you think it was stupid?
3: Well, because, when they first came out, I didn't see really the practical application for the iPad. I'm like, it's just a bigger phone.
4: True.
3: What are you going to do, carry it around your pocket? And then as soon as people got them, and I did see this at our takeover, there were people that were asking us for pictures.
4: And using
3: And they were using them to take pictures out and about. I go, this is so impractical.
4: Yeah. Right.
3: Holding up this big giant tablet to
6: take.
3: You could have done that with your laptop. Why not just bring your laptop?
5: No, I guarantee you that was probably their kid's iPad, and then they use it to take the photo.
3: But... as things went forward and they start using them for, you know, businesses where you're taking like orders or doing things like that.
5: Yeah.
3: I'm like,
4: You use the iPad the entire time for your pilot stuff. Like all your stuff was on that.
3: Yeah.
6: Right. Exactly. Egg on your face.
3: So I came around on that one. So I don't know. I don't know. What's the newest thing? I thought everybody was talking about those. So far, we're right on the whole Oculus thing.
5: Yeah.
3: Like those big stupid things.
6: I thought those would be such a big deal. And I've never experienced one. I still want to. But,
3: or the Apple. What's the Apple Vision?
4: We've had the Oculus one for a long time. It was a Christmas gift from my mother-in-law. And it was so cool for like 10 minutes. I haven't touched it and I can't tell you.
3: Yeah. My kids are off board. They're like, this is dumb.
6: I'm surprised by
5: it. It was cool. It just never advanced.
8: It's too bulky. Yeah. It's just.
5: Yeah.
4: And if somebody else, you want to share it, you're like, okay, don't move. I'm going to take them off. Now you get exactly where I am. Like, it's not super practical.
3: Yeah. People are speaking fewer words now. Experts are concerned about the trend and say, you know, less talking has led to shorter attention spans and making it harder to hold a conversation in person.
4: I buy it.
5: It's rough sometimes.
3: Yeah, people cannot have a conversation, even a very basic one. They're so awkward.
5: Yeah.
3: Everybody's so weird.
4: I know.
5: Why so weird, man?
3: It's like if somebody had they were frozen 20 years ago and then just unfroze them here now in present day.
5: Yeah.
3: Like, man,
5: I'm
3: so
5: like,
3: strange.
5: I got to keep on throwing out topics because we're stuck in the same room.
4: I always think about prisoners that get out after 30 years and it is like they were a frozen caveman. Yeah. They have no idea what to do.
3: Well, they have not used certain things, but they know about them because they still have television and they hear people the new meat that comes in.
4: Oh, yeah.
6: It would be a caveman thing.
3: Oh, speaking of which, how bad, I would love to go to space. I do not have any interest in going to Mars.
4: Really?
3: Oh, too long.
5: It's mad far.
4: 5 years.
3: It's mad far, Gina.
6: It takes a minute to get there, Gina.
3: 6 volunteers, half a dozen people, no plans for the next year because they have sealed themselves inside a simulated space station in Germany as part of an experiment. Now, the group, 3 guys, 3 women, they're between the ages of 26 and 32, and they don't leave until August. And the conditions are meant to mimic the long duration space mission. So no alcohol, Greg.
6: Oh, forget it.
3: No daylight. No fresh food. No romantic relationships.
4: Why not? What else you got to do?
8: Try and stop me.
5: Yeah.
3: They get a 1-2-hour video call with their family per week. They got to be in bed by 11 p.m. You can shower for 5 minutes twice a week. Blood tests are taken through a slot in the door, and they are told not to make eye contact with medical staff because they're trying to recreate that environment as close as they can. every moment except time in their sleep pods and in the bathrooms are monitored by cameras. And they just want to understand like how isolation and tight-knit group living affects your mental health.
6: It makes you and your crazy,
3: thinking
6: probably.
3: Ability. Right, exactly. Thinking ability. You have any kind of like future human missions to Mars.
4: Oh, how long is this? How long
3: it's
4: do
3: 6 months.
7: Damn.
4: Oh, boy.
6: You couldn't do it, Gina.
4: I don't know. I love, I love being alone.
3: No way. No, I love not, being alone.
6: No, but it's not.
3: I think that would drive me insane.
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14: All right, welcome back, everybody. We got the phones open, 877-44-WOODY. You can text us over to 22987. What is today's take? Puppy Day or...
15: National Puppy Day.
14: National Puppy Day. It is National Puppy Day.
15: Yeah.
16: Love it.
15: Yeah, this little sweeties.
14: Yeah. What was... I have not heard all the details about this.
15: Hold on, Z-Bat.
17: Oh, I was the one who was part of all of it. I can set the story up.
15: You have your narrative, Z-Bat. So.
14: Because Menace told me he had a story to share.
15: Well, Sammy,
14: he
15: said witnessed it as well.
16: He witnessed it.
14: Oh, you witnessed this too?
17: I did it in front of them intentionally.
16: I was so happy I got to witness
15: this.
16: What is it?
15: Okay. So somebody was all giddy because... somebody brought a dog into the building and Seabass was all excited because he wanted to narc these people out. So
17: you recall a couple months ago, I found somebody sneaking their dog in, not to one of our office floors, but to one of the other floors in the building using the freight elevator in the back. And I said, sneaks, because we have an email from our person who in charge of our building manager stating that the building and our office itself both have no dog policies. Except for actual registered service dogs.
15: Well, that's kind of interesting because you called the building on speakerphone in front of Sammy and I.
17: That's true. Yes.
15: And tried to narc
14: about
15: out.
14: About this person?
15: About this person.
17: I said,
14: this is new. This just happened.
17: Yeah. I said, hey, I got the office number downstairs, not to the radio station, but the building. And said,
15: the actual building who owns the building.
17: I said, hey, I was just coming up and there's a dog in the freight elevator and I've got these really bad allergies.
14: But you don't.
17: Yeah, first off, I do have small dog allergies.
14: Is this the same, by the way, your thing on that, is that the same as the people who are offended on behalf of other people? Like, on behalf of the
18: gay community.
14: I'm offended by, are you gay? No, I'm not gay, but on behalf of...
17: It's not the same thing, but I am an ally. Because my main problem with dogs is they create mess and noise.
14: Hold on. Let me hear the rest of the story first. Yeah. So this person brings the dog in. He's on the phone with the building management.
15: To the people that own the building.
17: To the receptionist.
14: Okay.
15: And he goes, to make them aware of their policy that there's no dogs allowed in the building. And she replies with, we don't have a policy of no dogs in the building.
16: Yes.
17: Not what she said. And she said it's okay if they take the freight elevator.
16: Yeah, she said dogs are allowed in the building. They just have to take the freight elevator.
17: Mm-hmm. To which I said, well, why would that be? And she didn't really know.
15: No, she said because if... To be like less distracting coming into
16: the building. For the sea basses of the world. So she said, I suggest, you can take the main lobby elevator.
17: To which I replied, I use the freight elevator often because I'm often bringing in large items, which is actually true. I'm bringing in big stuff in here a lot of times, picking up stuff, deliveries and things of that nature. And I said, I'm really allergic, which again, not fully
15: fake
17: true.
15: Coughing the whole time.
16: Could easily be true.
14: Wait.
15: Yeah.
14: What's the last large thing that you brought up that wouldn't have fit in the regular elevator?
17: Anything we get via like Instacart or whatever or DoorDash.
14: They can't fit up the regular elevator?
17: But that's typically where the deliveries happen. But I do bring large things, other stuff they don't want.
15: Okay, but still, she said there is no policy.
17: So
15: that you can't have dogs in the building.
17: So now this is all true. This happened. However, I have a feeling that we have an instance of Little Miss Know Nothing, who's the receptionist,
15: for the actual building.
17: Doesn't know, but does she handle the leases?
15: The person that emailed you does not
17: But he talks
15: for the people
17: to,
15: that own the building.
17: But he talks to the people that own the building. She's the receptionist. She doesn't sign the leases. She doesn't sign the contracts.
14: Do you think perhaps the policy has changed since that original email? Because things change all the time.
17: That's possible.
14: This building is 3/4 of the way empty.
15: Yeah.
17: They may have.
16: Yeah.
14: You know, so I'm
16: might
14: pretty sure.
16: Yeah.
14: You know what? What they used to care about a lot. Maybe not so much now.
17: Which, yeah, that's a great point to a separate issue about me leaving my cars here over the weekend. But regardless, we're on the dogs. But that bolsters my other point about this crap building. So I think that's possible, Woody. They may have changed it in order to try to like lure in business.
14: Okay.
17: In which case, we'll see. I'll talk. I couldn't find any copies of our leases online, which is a surprising. Wow.
14: So you got served.
17: I got served by someone who knows the policy.
16: Hold on. Can I tell my favorite part of what happened in the whole story? Mm-hmm. Is at the end, and he's doing his fake coughing, and he's like, I'm so sorry. I'm very allergic to dogs. And she goes, take Benadryl?
17: Like, yeah.
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2: Hey. Yeah.
1: What up, everybody? I'm Woody. That's Greg Gorey.
3: Morning, Woody.
1: Menace is right there.
4: What's up?
1: We got Gina Grant.
2: Hi.
1: Sammy's here. We got Seabass. Morgan's taking your calls. Got the phones open. 877-44-WOODY. Text, of course, anytime. Over to 22987. Tell us who you are and where around town you're listening to the Woody Show this morning. Pets, one of those things along with food that everybody likes to hear about.
3: Of course. Yep.
1: So have you ever had a name for your pet, but never used it and called your pet something else entirely? Like you use their nickname more than their actual name.
2: Oh yeah, of course.
1: People were asked that question. What's your pet's name and then what do you actually call them? Like somebody said, I have a cat whose name is Trouble, but she responds better to Turd Butt. We have five dogs named Ralph. We call them 1, 2, 3, 4, and 5.
5: Yeah. Well, that's just unfair.
1: Well, it's kind of like, what was the boxer?
5: George Foreman.
2: Yeah.
1: All his kids were George.
2: Right. Georgina.
5: Yeah. Stupid.
1: The cat's name is Waffles. We call her Kitty or Kiki instead. My dog's name is Odie, but his government name is Odometer Jones.
2: Okay.
5: Odometer.
1: I mean, you call Callie what? Chi-Chi?
5: Yeah, Chi-Chi if she's on the couch. Kalushka, so it's to make it sound Russian.
2: Yeah, it's very Russian.
5: Hello, Kalushka. And that became Lushki.
4: Yeah.
5: So, but
1: we call her Frass, like Cassie Frass.
2: Nice.
1: Frass.
2: Yeah. Does she look up?
1: Oh, yeah. Also, like, sometimes she now responds to puppy. I go, where's the puppy? And she, like, perks up and then runs over.
5: Oh, you're like, I'm talking about you.
1: Yeah,
5: like,
1: she knows.
4: My dogs only get called by their real name when they're in trouble. Everything else is just nicknames.
5: Which
1: is? Like people.
4: Well, Chimmy is like Chimmy, Chim Chim, Chimarita, you know. Churro is Tubbs.
5: Tubbs.
1: This person says, I have a dog named Radar. He goes by Meathead. The cat's name is Tofu, but we call him Toefloaf. Maybe Tovlo.
5: Oh, yeah.
1: The cat's name is Mr. Baby Man Puddinhead Face, but we call him Brad.
4: Okay.
1: So weird.
5: So weird.
1: One of the dogs is named Coco, but we call him Coco Butt and Captain Dumbass because he's not very smart.
2: He doesn't know.
1: Do you have a nickname for your pet that they answer to more than their actual name, or maybe you don't even use their actual name? 877-44-WOODY. You can let us know what you think. If you got one, hit us up on the text over to 22987. It is The Woody Show.

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2: Today is National
3: Puppy Day.
2: Puppy Day.
4: Shout out to puppies.
2: National Puppy Day.
4: Dogs.
2: Yeah, I've noticed that my dog was ever like a super big ball of energy. But I've noticed she started acting more like an older dog.
5: Oh, I hate that.
2: Yeah.
5: I know.
2: Yeah.
5: Because she's what? Seven?
2: Eight? She's going to be eight.
5: Eight?
3: Damn. Like, not as, like, tail waggy.
2: You see the look of her face. Mm-hmm.
5: Yeah.
2: And, yeah, just her overall, just kind of general. Like, she's fine. Like, she's still got as much energy, I think, as she's ever had.
3: Yeah.
5: Right.
2: It's just that she shows it differently.
3: And what do they call it? Like, sugar muzzle or whatever?
2: She's already white.
3: Yeah.
2: Yeah.
3: Yeah.
2: Yeah.
5: My dog's getting so gray.
2: Yeah.
5: Same. Like, it starts right around the mouth, but then it's kind of spread to the eyes.
2: Yeah.
5: And now it's kind of like the body is getting gray.
2: I told you it bummed my wife out because she brought her to the vet just for the regular, you know, stuff.
3: Mm-hmm.
2: And they said, well, she's now a senior lady.
5: And
2: that bummed my wife out, but I just thought, oh, who's the little senior lady?
3: Geriatric.
2: Just kiss her.
4: Sweetie.
5: So I always think of that saying, the price of love is grief.
3: Mm-hmm.
5: And that is so true with dogs. We go in this cycle of like, we know we're not going to have them forever.
2: Yeah. And my wife keeps pushing, like, we should get another one.
5: Yeah.
2: Like, have a second.
3: To
2: keep her young and maybe to overlap. But I said, no, this is going to be my one and only dog.
3: Mm-hmm. Oh, really?
2: Yeah. I don't want another one after her.
5: Yeah, I considered another dog, but what if that's the dog that chews the couch up or poops in the house?
2: That's what we had. My current dog
5: is absolutely perfect.
2: Yeah, we had it going on with our son. He was great. Slept through the night immediately.
3: You rolled the dice.
2: I said, well, the second one, what if it doesn't sleep through the night? And we have all this. And then she's been the one who's been like hell on wheels, you know?
3: She is feisty.
2: Mm-hmm. She's great and I love her.
3: She's
2: but
3: a character.
2: Man, it's like two on one is better than one on one.
3: Yeah.
4: Uh-huh.
2: You know, certainly better than being outnumbered by kids.
3: Yeah.
2: But yeah, I don't think I'm open to another dog after her. Be like, this is the one and only.
3: I do say that now, but I do.
5: I mean, I see how you feel.
4: I did that early. I had a dog that was a year old, and then I got a second dog. So now they're 10 and 9, and the younger one, still acts like a puppy. It's insane. I thought she would like calm down a little bit, but no, she's like a smotherer.
2: See, Greg's forever dog, Rex.
5: Mm-hmm. Yes. Yeah. Whose name is tattooed on my arm.
2: Yeah, when Rex died, I was pretty sure that Greg wouldn't get another dog, and then he did.
5: I know,
2: and I resented
5: Callie the first week or two because I kept comparing her to Rex.
2: Yeah.
5: And when we got Callie, she was technically a puppy, 10 months. That's still a puppy, right?
3: Yeah.
5: So she would chew the remote control, chew my glasses, scratch at the door, and I thought, oh my God, what have we done? And now she is like Rex 2.0. She's perfect.
2: But do you love her as much as Rex?
5: As I love Rex?
2: Yeah. I would say there's no way that's...
3: You love your dog.
5: I love Callie.
2: He loves her. He does.
5: I think I've probably crossed over to loving Callie slightly more if I had to quantify.
2: Are you saying that because she's listening right now?
4: Yeah. Afraid that she'll attack you.
5: She's actually easier than Rex was. Rex was...
2: Really?
5: He was kind of dog aggressive. So when you took him on a walk... And if a dog was even across the street, he would borderline pull you to it. And he did not like other dogs.
2: I'm shocked to hear that.
5: And Callie couldn't care less about other dogs.
2: I mean,
5: I'm glad.
2: I'm happy for you because that's great.
5: I love Callie.
3: What kind of dog was Rex?
5: Pitbull.
3: Oh.
2: Both pits.
5: Yeah. Mm. And they're so, I mean,
2: another
5: Callie
2: baby killer.
5: Rules.
3: Yeah. Baby killer.
5: Yeah. Well, Gina's met Callie.
3: Oh, I'm still scarred.
5: You are petrified.
3: Literally and figuratively.
2: Yeah, we do have some other show-related dog news.
3: Oh, yeah. So... I was one of those people that I'm never doing this again. I can't. My heart is closed to this. But after many years and a lot of thought and a lot of research, we're getting a puppy.
5: Yay!
3: Yay!
5: Mm-hmm.
2: Actually, hold on. I was going to give you half of one. That's enough.
3: Because
2: it's kind
5: is
2: of
5: it
2: a dog.
5: Girly one?
3: Okay.
2: Yes, Greg.
3: It is the ultimate girly dog.
2: Show Greg. Show Greg what it looks like when it's a full grown adult.
3: Okay.
5: What kind of dog is it?
2: Hold on. Let's be quiet so we can get Greg's natural reaction. Because I know what it's going to be. See?
5: That's not a dog.
3: Let me explain myself.
5: Gina, no.
2: Yeah, show Morgan. On a scale of 1 to 10.
6: You really want your son to be gay, huh?
3: Okay.
2: On a scale of 1 to 10.
6: Oh, for the dog, I mean, it's cute. I do like dogs, but 3.
3: It's hardly a dog. I get it. Let me explain how I found this dog.
6: And it's probably going to yap all day long.
3: No, they don't. They're not barkers. Like, okay.
5: You know when you watch the dog show on TV?
3: Yeah.
5: The one that wins is always the lame, ugly, tiny. It's never like a Doberman.
6: Okay,
5: or like
6: hair
5: a,
6: all
3: okay
6: long.
3: Let me explain. Okay. I am deathly allergic to dogs, for real, not
2: what's
3: fake.
2: The breed so people can look it up?
3: After much research.
2: What's the breed?
6: You sound embarrassed to say
3: I am.
6: It.
3: After say much, it. I am. After much research, I found these are the most what's hypoallergenic the dogs. It's called a Coton de Tulier.
2: Oh, God. Cute.
5: Oh, my God.
6: Say that when people ask what kind of dog it is?
3: They're cotton dog. They're the cotton Coton dogs of the Tulier.
5: So
3: they're Madagascar. They're from Madagascar.
2: Is it spelled like cotton? Yeah. How do you spell
3: one
2: it?
3: One T. C-O-T-O-N.
5: Coton?
2: C-O-T-O-N.
3: Coton de Tulier.
2: How the hell do you spell that?
3: Of Tulier. D-E-T-U-L-E-A-R.
2: Okay, so if you want to look it up.
3: Coton de Tulier. And, yeah. But, just to win you over, first Google Coton de Tulier. Puppy.
2: Okay, but all puppies.
3: No, this
2: yes,
3: puppy.
2: Yes, it's like kittens.
3: But this
2: kittens
3: puppy
2: are cute.
3: Is
2: kittens
3: way
2: are
3: adorable.
2: Full-grown cats.
6: Yeah,
5: boring.
6: Out, I guess.
2: Yep.
3: Yeah, it's going to be
2: puppies cute.
3: It's for me. This dog's never going to touch the ground. This is going to be my whole personality and be totally insufferable. I'm making a calendar.
6: Even, I support
5: even
6: this.
5: Pugs as puppies are cute.
3: Pugs are the most disgusting dog.
5: But then when they grow up, ugh.
2: Okay, so...
5: Oh, this is such a girly dog.
3: I know.
6: So cute.
3: I can't believe I'm doing
5: Would
3: this.
5: Would your husband take this dog on a walk by himself?
3: No. I don't blame him.
2: And you got to know that this is a dog that your son's never going to be able to be proud of.
3: He's not going to claim like this
2: if
3: dog.
2: You had, if you had a daughter, it would be different. Like, oh,
3: here's
2: my God, I would love it and be super proud of it. But this is, you are setting yourself
3: right.
2: up to, like you want your stepson to have a dog.
3: Tough high school.
2: Uh-huh. A dog.
3: Period.
2: A dog. But, like, you're giving him a dog that he cannot be proud of.
3: Okay, as a puppy, I think he's going to be stoked. But yes, when it
2: yes,
3: grows up to
2: course,
3: look like what
2: yeah.
3: it looks
2: puppy.
3: Like. It'll be like, this is my stepmom's
2: dog. You know how long
3: dog.
2: The puppy phase is going to last?
3: Like 6 months
5: minute.
3: Tops.
5: Yeah. Exactly.
6: But it's so cute. And all the girls are going to love it. And that's why he's going
3: right?
6: to get all the chicks.
3: Thank you.
2: No, because they're going to think he's safe because he's gay.
6: Yeah.
3: Well, that can work. Like, that's a one
6: it,
3: way
6: like,
3: in.
5: You
6: princess
5: can cut
3: okay.
5: their hair, right?
3: So, yes.
4: I'm surprised
3: we,
4: it,
3: we have a
4: hasn't
3: name.
4: Run in here for the hyperallergenic thing.
3: We have no, because it's, no, he'll understand this. It's because it's the protein in their saliva that's less than other dogs.
2: All right. Well, since it is National Puppy Day, we do have a game that Menace came up with that we're going to play next. And we'll tell you what it is next. It's just a little fun. It's dumb. It's National
4: quick.
2: Puppy Day.
4: Yeah.
2: You know what I mean?
5: It's adorable.
2: Yeah. You know, we've had Guess That Gas. How about Guess That Bark?
4: Yeah.
3: Oh.
4: Guess That Bark.
2: We will explain next on The Woody Show. Hang on.
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2: Yep. Yeah.
1: I have noticed more and more people, not just here at the radio station, just in general, when I'm out and about and you're in the public restrooms,
3: mm-hmm.
1: people just walking out, not washing their hands.
4: Really? Yes.
3: You're still seeing that?
4: Especially
1: more
4: when
1: and
4: you're
1: more.
4: In the bathroom with them. Why are they doing that?
5: Oh, yeah. Boy.
3: Women do it?
4: Yes, yeah. I've seen it a lot.
1: One of them recently was one of the big muckety mucks here at the radio station.
5: Oh, no. Yeah, did you shake his hand after?
1: Nope.
2: Yeah.
1: Nope. And I'm noticing it a lot more. People that I see, is, when you walk into to the men's room, Greg,
3: yeah. Mm-hmm.
1: And you see somebody, they're zipping up as they're kind of backing away from the urinal.
3: Yes.
1: They turn around, they kind of straighten their shirt out, and they walk right toward you as you're like in the entrance exit of the bathroom.
3: Right.
2: What's up?
1: Like, whoa, sink's over there, dog.
3: Yeah, where are you going?
2: You're missing something.
1: 26% of men aren't washing their hands in the bathroom. 15% of women.
4: That's
1: 45%
4: low.
1: Of people admit to wash their hands with no soap, just water.
5: So not washing them.
3: I witnessed that.
5: Wetting their hands.
1: But no, here's the thing. I'm even fine with that. When it comes to like you just took a pee-pee situation, the water will get the urine off your hands.
3: Right.
1: Your hands were already like, touching other things in life.
5: Yeah.
1: You washed at least the pee off your hands. You don't need the soap to get the urine off.
5: You wetted the pee.
4: Yeah, it didn't clean it.
1: The pee doesn't stay on your hand once you've wet it.
5: Okay.
1: Like, it's going to rinse it off. Like the same way you rinse off the driveway when you spill something
5: on
1: it.
5: But aren't there pee germs?
3: I don't know.
1: I will accept just the water thing.
5: Wow.
1: Yeah. More than nice not man. Washing at all. 75% of people are disgusting in some way, shape, or form, admittedly, for different reasons. And then other people are a little bit more, with it when it comes to, being hygienic.
5: Right.
1: 60% of people say they use a paper towel as a shield with the doors and the faucets. So,
5: I do that sometimes.
1: I will do that. 43% flush the toilet with their foot.
3: Yeah, in public. Yeah.
1: Ladies, 37% hovering over the seat.
5: Yep.
4: Smart.
1: 30% open the restroom door with their foot or use a paper towel, something like that.
5: Yeah.
1: So, some people are, really good about it. Other people are just straight f***ing animals.
3: Most
2: gross.
1: God. Disgusting. 877-44-WOODY. 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
1: All right, so I told you Menace got a game.
2: Yes.
1: National Puppy Day.
2: Uh-huh.
1: And the game, Guess That Bark.
2: Guess That Bark.
3: Guess That Bark.
1: And you have to guess, is it a pit bull or a shih tzu?
2: Yes.
3: All right.
2: So do we want to play just in the room here? Okay.
1: Yeah.
2: All right. Well, yeah, I have a bunch of clips here, and all you guys got to do is guess, is it a pit bull or a shih tzu? Here's clip number one.
1: All right, clip number one, Guess That Bark. I'm going to go out on a limb.
2: Yeah.
4: Really no way to know.
1: And I'm going
4: to
1: say that's your shih tzu.
2: Oh, really?
1: No, that's I'm going pit bull on that one.
2: You are correct.
1: Oh.
3: Wow.
5: Look at that.
1: All right. So it's the first person to ring in?
2: Yes.
4: Oh, okay. Oh, okay. Got it. Okay. Okay. Now we get it.
1: Well, now we know. That was a practice round.
4: Yeah.
1: Okay, everybody back to 0 points.
4: Okay.
1: All right. Now, again, you don't want to just jump the gun.
2: Yes. Think real hard.
1: All right, here we go.
2: Number two.
4: Gina. You pit bull?
2: Gina, you are correct. It is a pit bull.
1: Okay. All right.
5: Oh, I hate to lose.
1: Okay.
2: Okay, guys.
1: Guess That Bark. Is it a pit bull or a shih tzu?
2: Yeah.
1: Greg.
5: Pitbull?
2: Yeah, that'd be a pitbull.
1: Pitbull, Greg!
2: Yeah.
5: I'm on the board.
4: So we're tied.
5: I don't want to lose.
1: All right. Man, see, I was trying to give everybody a chance.
2: Yeah, you should.
1: Because I was so quick on that first one.
5: I took a risk running
2: really
5: in
2: good
5: so
2: at
5: early.
2: This game.
1: Okay.
2: It's insane.
1: Guess That Bark, is it a pitbull or a shih tzu? Here we go.
4: Sammy. Go ahead.
6: See, I don't know if this is one that's going to try and trick us.
4: Yeah, that's what I was thinking.
6: But a pit bull?
2: It would be a pit bull, Sammy.
1: A pit bull. She got it.
5: Damn it. Three-way tie?
1: All right. This is it.
2: All right.
1: Last clip.
2: Try to win.
1: Is it a pit bull or is it a shih tzu?
7: I wasn't ringing in. I was just enjoying the game.
4: Gina.
1: Yeah.
4: Shih tzu.
2: No. Incorrect.
1: Woody.
2: Yeah, Woody.
1: Pitbull.
4: Oh.
2: Yes.
4: Wow. Damn it.
2: That's
4: that one I really wasn't sure.
1: Yep. Yeah.
2: Good game.
1: Hey, so here's a little thing about hypoallergenic dogs, right?
4: Okay.
1: This is from pediatric allergist. It says, it's amusing to me how many parents have been conditioned, guilted, into including three little words when they tell me they have a dog, but it's hypoallergenic. It's similar to when I ask parents if anyone smokes cigarettes at home. Yes, but always outside.
7: And light cigarettes.
1: I'd like to set the record straight right now. No parent should ever feel guilty about having a dog. You are all hereby absolved of any future need to state it's just hypoallergenic, but it's a myth.
7: Of course.
1: About 2/3 of homes in the United States have at least one pet, and almost most of these have dogs. In addition to 10 to 20% of all children and adults across the world are allergic to dogs. That means there are a lot of people that live with the very animal that causes them the misery. Allergy symptoms include itching of the nose, eyes, sneezing, blah, blah, blah, blah, blah. Dog dander is what causes symptoms of the allergy. It's not the length, the style, the type, or shedding of the fur. Dander comes from saliva, skin cells, and urine. So unless your dog has no mouth, no skin, or doesn't pee, it will release dander into the air.
4: Right. And so apparently that the allergen is called CAN-F1. And then there's CANF2, CANF3, and CANF6. And some dogs don't have as much of those proteins. Because, like, if a dog licks me, I just get a rash usually wherever that they licked me. I'm like, oh, God, it itches. But apparently some have less than others.
7: It's not I think what the allergist is saying here, it's not really even guilting. It's just that's a sales technique to use on people who don't do the research.
1: Yep. They said hypoallergenic dogs are a magical fantasy created by breeders and marketers to, wait for it, sell more dogs.
5: What? Interesting.
1: Yeah.
7: Right. So, yeah, your dog may have produced more fur, which has more saliva, which gets on your skin, and it may be more or less.
4: It's a loophole.
1: Now, the one thing I do like the idea of are the ones that have the hair and not the fur because, like, the shedding with dogs.
2: Yeah.
1: Man,
5: crazy. Your dog sheds like crazy, right?
1: She sheds. Not as and she's got longer hair, which I don't mind as much as those dogs who have like your dogs, Menace, have like the really tiny, short
2: tiny ones,
1: man. Those things are like cactus.
2: Yeah, little tiny.
1: Man, you'll catch one of those. Yeah. Oh my God. Yeah.
4: Like porcupine.
1: You thought you were just stabbed.
5: True.
1: And those little hairs, I think, are harder to clean up than the longer.
5: Yeah.
1: Ones.
2: Well, just get everywhere. A black shore hair dog, and you barely ever see.
1: Yeah.
2: Hair
1: still
2: anywhere.
1: Feel it.
7: All right. Your food.
1: 877. Yep. Yeah. 44 Woody. Text over to 22987.
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4: Yeah.
1: All right, Gregory, parting words of wisdom, please.
5: Yeah, literally every dollar you've ever spent on food has gone down the toilet.
1: Yeah, it's true. Same with all those really expensive drinks that you bought.
5: Yeah. Also down the toilet.
1: Right down the toilet. It's like the saying about beer. You don't buy beer. You're just borrowing it.
4: Yeah, you rent it.
1: Yeah,
5: just for a little while.
1: You rent it.
5: Yeah, it's worth it, though.
1: Yeah. All right. Thank you very much, Gregory.
5: Cheerwood.
1: Thank you so much for giving The Woody Show some of your valuable time this morning. You know, we love and appreciate you for that. The rest of you guys can suck it. Catch you back here on Thursday. Have a great day.

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1: What's up? Good morning. Hi, it's Mel Taylor, and I hope you're having a good day today. Wednesday already. Didn't this week just fly by with Monday being a holiday? Even if you worked, it's weird. Take a request. I'll let you know what's up here in just two songs. It's Semisonic. It's closing time.

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1: Sublime with Ensenada. And good morning. Hi there. It's Mel Taylor. Today, Wednesday already. September the 9th. We will take a look a little bit later at your national calendar. I got rock news today, random stories, and I'm just going to hang out and play some tunes. It feels like a Wednesday, I think, even though this week's gone by so fast. 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

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This song is huge for the Goo Goo Dolls, and it is her past. A billion streams, and it now has over 3 billion just on Spotify alone. It's pretty amazing. It is a request for Jessica. 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

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You know, I don't know how long it's been since Radiohead has actually done that song live. I feel like I remember seeing an interview with Tom York, frontman. He's like, yeah, I forgot the words to that song. Yeah, so funny. It's their biggest hit ever. It's Evanescence. It's Bring It Alive. Yes, feel free to sing along to this one.

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Coming up, two songs. We'll take a look at your random facts for the day. Are bananas radioactive? Can you wear white after Labor Day? And what was Pepsi originally called? It's in Pearl Jam.

0: All 96.1. Let's do your random facts for today. Did you know bananas are mildly radioactive because they contain high levels of naturally occurring potassium 40? Scotland's national animal is a unicorn, embracing centuries of Celtic mythology. Labor Day is the unofficial end of hot dog season. I know, sadness. The National Hot Dog and Sausage Council, which is a thing, says that between Memorial Day and Labor Day, Americans eat 8 billion hot dogs. It's like 800 and something a second or something ridiculous like that. You can wear white after Labor Day, saying dates back to the Gilded Age in the late 19th century, when it was really a fashion faux pas to wear any white clothing after summer ended on Labor Day, because white indicated that you were still on vacation mode and were not getting your hands dirty. Pepsi was originally just called Brad's Drink. It was renamed Pepsi Cola 5 years later. That's a look today. That's your random facts.
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1: It is so crazy going to the store and seeing Halloween stuff. I mean, I don't know. 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

Oh, 96.1. It's so weird. I was just like taken back to a moment with that song. Crazy how music can do that. 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

0: burgers, like green beans or hot dogs, are so good. 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Like, yeah. I'm yeah. Gregory. Yeah.
1: Yeah.
2: That was
3: so good.
2: 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I didn't see that coming at all. That was yeah. really
3: I wasn't
2: good.
3: Sure where he was
2: and
3: going.
2: And that
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3: the...
2: pretty accurate.
1: Yep.
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1: Yeah.
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It's Julia Wolf.

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Alt 96.1, the alternative rock station. I saw a video of Papa Roach from this last weekend, and oh my gosh, Jacoby frontman, he's got like the Fountain of Youth. He looks exactly the same. It's weird. I feel like Billy Joe from Green Day is kind of the same way. All right, it's coming up here in a few minutes. We'll take a look at your national calendar for today and birthdays.

0: 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Let's go ahead today and take a look at your national calendar. It is September 9th or 9-9. I don't know if your lucky number is 9. Maybe today is your day. Happy birthday as well if it's your birthday. You share a birthday with Hunter Hayes, who is 35, country singer. Also, Michael Bublé today is 51. Adam Sandler, how old do you think he is? 60. It's a big 6-0 for him. Hugh Grant today also turning 66. Today it is National Teddy Bear Day, or Care Bears, Share Your Care Day. I think the Care Bears had a moment where they came back for just a little bit. Today also Wiener Schnitzel Day. It is also National Grilled Chicken Day, which I probably have grilled chicken almost every day. That's a little much. Tomorrow, TV dinner day, you could get away with that. I haven't had a TV dinner in I don't even know how long. Tomorrow, it's also National Swap Ideas Day. So if you're thinking fresh, thinking new, something, you know, bust it out for tomorrow.
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Remember when non-travelers could wait with friends and family at the gates when flying? TSA is now testing a new program allowing approved non-ticketed visitors to pass through security at 13 U.S. airports. It's called like a gateside pass or something. It's pretty interesting. I mean, we haven't done that in a long time. 25 years ago, 9/11. It's My Chemical Romance.

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Evanescence put out a new video today for a new song off their album Sanctuary, if you would like to check it out. 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

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Tonight, Mike McCready from Pearl Jam will perform with Soundgarden and also Taylor Momsen from Pretty Reckless at the opening NFL game tonight. I'm so pumped. Football's back, too.

96.1. Anytime I play Rise Against, I just like want to throw my fist in the air. It's so anthem. This is Weezer, who we will get to see at our iHeartRadio Music Festival coming up here very soon on the 18th and 19th. 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

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Coming up here in a few minutes, we'll take a look at your rock news for the day. System of a Down celebrating a big anniversary. Plus, Evanescence has got something new to share. And the Gallagher brothers were together this weekend. I'll share with you why. It is the Cranberries. It's

0: 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Let's take a look today at your rock music news. If you are a System of a Down fan, they are celebrating the 25th anniversary of Toxicity. Special reissue collection of merch. It's got a bonus song and some cool merch. T-shirts, skateboards, earrings inspired by their music. They haven't put out a new record since 2005. However, bassist Shavo hinted at the possibility of new material in the future. Could that be? Darkness confirming the release date for their upcoming best of compilation album. It's called Kraka Hits. And that's to be here November the 27th. Evanescence have released a new video for Tell Me When You've Had Enough. That's off their album Sanctuary. And it's basically footage from this summer's tour. So you can check that out. And Liam and Noel Gallagher attended the UK premiere of Oasis. Don't Look Back in Anger together. And they seem to be in a good mood, liking each other. It'll have unseen footage from their live 25 reunion tour. And it comes out Friday here in the States. And then you'll be able to watch it on Hulu and Disney Plus. Cannot wait.
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16: Next. Hey, Alfie. 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
17: 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Just a nice latte, please. How was your weekend?
16: 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Mainly working here. You?
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1: I do have a request for Leslie. 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

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All right, so what beer do you think is number one in the country right now? Wild guess? For the past 2 decades, it's all been about the craft beer movement, but apparently most popular beer, Michelob Ultra. Would you have guessed that? It's almost Monday.

96.1. Hi, how's it going? It's Mel Taylor. 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
1: Well, hey, Smashing Pumpkins, who we're going to have an A-plus fantastic time with when they play at our iHeartRadio Music Festival, and a whole bunch of other friends, and I'll tell you about how you can be a part of it and everything. 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Sublime.

0: Alt 96.1, Going Under with Evanescence. Your man, Mike Jones. I'm no math expert. That's actually my brother, Chris. He teaches college math. He is a genius with numbers. But I can, though, even though I'm not good with numbers, I can figure this out, that we're only 9 days away from our iHeartRadio Music Festival. And we heard one of our bands, the Smashing Pumpkins, a few minutes ago. 9 days from now, they're going to be throwing it down in Vegas with Weezer, with Muse, and Kenny Chesney, and Snoop, and Benson Boone, and everyone. And how can you be a part of it? 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Or, if you want to watch it, on Disney Plus or Hulu. 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Do it all at once. Doesn't matter. But just make sure the 18th and 19th, you're a part of the iHeartRadio Music Festival with us. You don't want to miss out on it.
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1: There's always a lot going on the week after Labor Day. It feels like, though, this year is especially busy. I'm Mike Jones. We've got football starting today. The NFL is back. The Oasis documentary is out. How about new Cage the Elephant music? Tomorrow, they're giving us their next song, Dying in Reverse, and the tour announcement. So we'll keep a watch out on all that from Cage. We're going to play their first new song, Beaches in Tennessee, right after Switchfoot.

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Alt 96.1, shaking it like a Polaroid picture is always the right move on a Wednesday afternoon or any time with Outkast. I'm Mike Jones. I saw we had Sum 41 coming up, and it got me thinking about Derek Whibley and his sock company, Walking Disaster. He's been very successful with that, but when did he decide that socks were going to be the next thing after the band? I mean, Sum 41 announced they were doing their final tour, and they were out everywhere.

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1: Who knows? Maybe down the road, Linkin Park will do something else with Jay-Z. I'm Mike Jones. Right now, their focus is their movie on Shatter. That's coming out at the end of the month. That's going to be great. And the Oasis documentary, Don't Look Back in Anger. That's in theaters starting today. I cannot wait to see it. Got my ticket. I'm ready for it. And it's 100% definite, certain, concrete, locked in. I'm going to shed a few tears during the movie. Wet eyes will be happening. Dracula, Tame Impala.

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Great news for all of us Red Hot Chili Peppers fans. We're going to talk about what's going on with the guys in just a few minutes. 3 Days Grace.

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1: End of beginning with Joe. We also got 3 Days Grace and the Red Hot Chili Peppers in there. I'm Mike Jones, and great news for all of us Chili Peppers fans that this month they're going to start working on new music, beginning that next chapter. Very excited about that. And, you know, for a while, Flea, he's been doing his jazz music, playing his trumpet. And I saw this interview where someone asked him why now was the time to do this solo project and try something totally different. Well, the Red Hot Chili Peppers not too long ago sold their music catalog for $300 million. So knowing you're going to have more money than anyone needs and you don't have to work another day in your life, that was probably good motivation for Flea to try something different.
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1: Had to get Alice in Chains on today. I'm Mike Jones because Jerry Cantrell, well, all the guys in Alice in Chains, they're all big football fans. And here we go. NFL season starts today with the Seahawks and Patriots, the Rams and 49ers. The first Australia game is tomorrow, then the whole football weekend. And let's go, Nickelback. Never made

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1: The story is just so wild with Alanis Morissette getting blackmailed. We heard her right before Jet, her ex-tour manager trying to extort her for all this money, then saying she was smuggling drugs in different countries, and now she's countersuing him. It is just wild. If you don't know about it, look up the story. And it just goes to show you, you don't know what people are thinking, what's going on. I'm not saying not to trust people, but just be careful, because sometimes friendships and relationships can develop real quick, and you got to be careful.

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0: 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How was the weekend?
1: Great. Battled gods, stopped an international cartel threat, then spent Sunday fighting supervillains. So, pretty calm, to be honest.
0: Wait, that happened?
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1: If you didn't get a chance to see Green Day's movie yet, Nimrods is coming out next week, so you could watch that at home. And also, another movie, the Oasis documentary. That's out today. I'm Mike Jones. Don't Look Back in Anger. It premiered this past weekend at the Venice Film Festival. Standing ovation. Noel was actually crying. And it looks so good. I can't wait. I'm not just saying that as the world's biggest Oasis fanboy, but... Okay, I am saying that as the world's biggest Oasis fanboy. But really, I can't wait to see it. Loser, Tame Impala.

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1: Bush and Glycerine. Thanks for hanging out this afternoon. I'm Mike Jones. Maybe now you're thinking, what am I going to do for dinner? Maybe I'm going to order something. Well, what would you do if your delivery driver came to the door naked? Because that happened. I'm going to tell you more about that in a few minutes. Who will you follow? Evanescence.